0: get a good, robust business case, because we need to make sure that the choices that we make are the right choices and that we're going to get good value for money for whatever spending that the government ultimately decides to spend.
1: Green Party co-leader Chloe Swarbrick says New Zealanders pay too much for their groceries, while supermarket profits exceed $1 million a day. The party wants the government to back its crackdown on the supermarket duopoly by supporting its members' bill before Parliament rises for the election. The Commerce Amendment Bill seeks to ban supermarkets from charging prices that are excessive relative to the cost of supplying products, plus a fair margin.
2: Now, this government has spent the last few years waving its hand around, talking tough about reining in the supermarkets. But so far, that is yet to be reflected at all at the checkout for New Zealanders. The Green Party is launching a bill that will actually prohibit excessive pricing by the supermarket duopoly.
1: New Zealand First leader Winston Peters says the leadership wrangle within the National Party has done little to damage the coalition relationship they share as a government. National Party leader Christopher Luxon called an urgent meeting in Parliament to settle a leadership challenge within senior party members. Peters says New Zealand First's focus is generating enough support to win seats at the November election.
3: But it's not hurting ours, because we're out there packing the halls. We had huge meetings over the weekend in Burnham and in Nelson. I have to say, though, it is still headlining. The matter is still in front page in the Dom today. We've been asked to believe that we have just witnessed a one-man coup. You can believe that, you can believe anything.
1: Cook Islands opposition leader Tina Brown is calling for an honest review of the election following a disappointing outcome for her Cook Islands Democratic Party. She lost Rakahanga by just 3 votes to Levi Hitarahera Teinaki of the Cook Islands Party, who had 24 votes. Cook Islands News editor Rashneel Kumar says party leaders were anticipating greater support from their constituents.
4: They're down from 5 last elections. Before that, they were, I think, 11, if I'm correct. She is committing to an honest review of the campaign, I guess the leadership, and that they will decide where to go. I mean, it's quite disappointing for a lot of Democratic Party supporters to see the party slump to this level.
1: The Oceania Football Confederation have stated their support for the withdrawal of the FIFA Forward Enterprise proposal initiated by FIFA President Gianni Infantino. His proposal sought to sell 21% of FIFA's commercial rights for its flagship competitions like the World Cup to private investors to raise about $7 billion New Zealand dollars. It was strongly opposed by the European, South American and North and Central American confederations. The OFC stated its position on the proposal following the conclusion of an OFC executive committee meeting in Auckland on the 12th of August. That is your news. For more Pacific news and sports, go to pmn.co.nz. Party.

reading those regularly for this hour. In that so far, we got Kenyon Brown, Dinah Jane, and Walter with Thug Like Me. But right here, we're starting this off in freaking awesome request that came on through. You already know me. I'm about to go back into the Michael Jackson rabbit hole, but an absolute track. It is Michael Jackson, Loving You, to start us off for your request hour right here on You.

New Getting the Beat of the Pacific, Parks Life, coming on through right here. And you know what? That was a request that came on through the DM, and it said, "Hey, Mon, did you know that today is the day that the murder trial for Tupac officially kicks off?" And so I did a bit of research when they messaged that through, just in case it wasn't just, you know, somebody spitting yarns. But it says, "A witness present during the shooting of Tupac Shakur shared in court that everything turned to chaos once the gunfire erupted that evening, and that the murder trial has officially started and begun for Duane Keefe, and it is in Las Vegas, focusing on the 1996 drive-by that claimed the rapper's life. Both legal teams have now presented their opening statements as the 63-year-old defendant faces a serious charge of murder involving a lethal weapon. Prosecutors maintain that while Davis didn't pull the trigger, he was the mastermind behind the fatal attack. Though he has maintained his innocence, lawyers of the defense also argue that the entire case rests on a broken, multi-decade police probe. The courtroom action is being streamed live for those that are following and wanting to know updates. You can head on over to BBC podcast Fame Under Fire, currently available now. Go and check it out. It's honestly, I just spent a couple of minutes looking at it and I thought, wow, and I grabbed all of those details to share with you. But again, yes, it is the day the murder trial begins for the one and only Tupac. Now we're heading back into the music. Still get your texts and requests on through. We got Faye Joint, Tomorrow People, Eddie on Ways as well. Right here though, it's Kenyon Brown, Island Girl, Donnell Lewis on New Daily.

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We're making our way through your lunchtime hour. 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Let me know what you're after and what you want to hear for your lunchtime hour. Right here, back into it. Keep it. It's a new FM tomorrow, people. 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

WFM, the beat of the Pacific, Eddie Coaston coming on through right here. And we're slowly wrapping on up your lunchtime hour. We still got Ella Langley and Star in the mix. But right now, it is a Mellow Down to Too Easy on UFM.

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6: I'm the magic genie. 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
6: How's this then? 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Abracadabra. See what I did there? Instead of saying abracadabra, I said abracadabra.
7: Yes, well done. Very clever, genie.
6: Kara turns wishes into delicious.
8: Hoʻoe ki moe kāinga. 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

we do and wrap on up and get out of here and let the rush come and take over. We got some music to get through, plus also I got some special guests coming into the studio, and they are the incredible and awesome kids from Island Base. So they'll be joining us around about 11:30. Coming up here in the music lineup, Maoli 14 and Ezra with Tell Me coming up into the mix as

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1: Do I?
0: You just

FM, the beat of the Pacific. Kings Blaze It Up, teaming up with Swiss. We're making our way through the music lineup. In the next 10, we got your special guests from Mangere Central School, and they are going to be representing Island Base FM. So if you're tuning on in, don't miss that, because it's in the next 10. 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

0: FM, the beat of the Pacific, 1-4, Let's Ride, coming on through in the music lineup. Now, we have a special guest coming on through into the studio, and they usually come on Tuesdays, and they're from Island Base. The beautiful children as well, representing Mangere Central School. Can we all say hello?
1: Hello.
0: Oh, they're feeling very energetic today. And now we're going to go around and we're going to introduce ourselves. So we'll start here with you, my friend. Can you please introduce yourself?
2: Hi, I'm Ben.
0: Hi, Ben. And then the next one?
3: Hi, I am Dan.
0: Hi, Dan. And what about you, darling?
4: Hi, my name is Tamina.
0: Tamina. And?
5: Hi, my name is Shanvi.
0: Hi, Shanvi. And what brings you here today?
4: Because we wanted to share our song.
0: Oh, your song. And can somebody tell me, what is your song called?
5: Our song is called Summer Trip.
0: Summer Trip. And did you have fun creating your song?
4: Yes.
0: Yes? What was your favorite part about the song?
4: Introducing ourselves.
0: Just, pardon, say that again?
4: Introducing
0: myself. Oh, cool. And what about you? What was your favorite part about making the song?
3: By writing the lyrics.
0: Writing the lyrics. And what was one lyrics that you know from the song?
3: Touch.
0: Touch? Oh, okay. What about you, darling?
4: Rugby.
0: Rugby?
5: Cricket.
0: Cricket. Oh, and now, if you can quickly go around, what is your favorite song at the moment?
5: Mine is Beauty and the Beat by Justin Bieber.
0: Ooh, track. Okay. What about you?
4: My one is Great Expectations.
0: Great Expectations. Nice. And you?
3: My one is Michael Jackson.
0: I love Michael Jackson. What song?
3: Oh, Thriller.
0: Thriller? Yeah, I like that one too. And last one?
4: I like Michael Jackson too.
0: You like Michael Jackson as well?
4: Yep.
0: Oh. Okay, what a choice. And now, if you are writing your song, what's something that you want, I guess, your friends or your parents or whoever's listening, what do you want them to know about the song?
4: It's all about family.
0: It's all about family. Nice. Anything else?
5: And having fun.
0: And having fun. And now, is there anybody you want to make a shout out to or anyone that you think might be listening to you right now on the radio? Any teachers? Anyone that's in this room that could have brought you here?
5: Shout out to my parents and friends and teachers.
0: Oh, nice.
4: Shout out to my family and friends and teachers.
0: Nice.
4: Shout out to my
3: family and
4: niece.
0: Oh,
3: shout out to my family too.
0: Oh, well, there you have it. That is the awesome kids from Mangere Central School representing Island Base. So here with their song, Summer Trip, right here on UFM.

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New FM, the beat of the Sifig, Amu the MC, locked in, teaming up with Steliano on that track. And you're tuning on in, we are slowly wrapping on up. It's been so much fun hanging out with you for your Tuesday. But if you're just joining us, I am wrapping on up right now and gonna let the rush come through and take over for your Tuesday afternoon. So if you missed out on anything from either show, though, whether that be the Morning Shake crew or the rush, you can head on over to pmn.co.nz. You can catch on up there, plus also catch on up with wherever you stream your podcast, and you can run those episodes back, the Morning Shack run back or the Rush Rewind. But that is me done and dusted. I'm gonna love and leave you. It is Maoli with A Place in the Sun. We'll see you all tomorrow.

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1: Guess what? 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I've been seeing that my partner has been liking these pics of random half-naked men.
2: Oh.
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0: Malo elele ko hoku hingoa ko atitahi pōtaka news. This is your news at 2 p.m. Foreign Minister Winston Peters hopes Pacific leaders will fully engage with international dialogue partners at the Pacific Leaders Forum in Palau. Dialogue partners were barred from attending last year's forum in the Solomon Islands due to allegiances split between Taiwan and China. Mr. Peters says dialogue partners play a significant role in providing foreign aid and resourcing of infrastructure and development assistance in the region.
1: We're trying to get partners to come in and help us. And yet some are arguing, we don't want them to come here. And we were thinking, well, this cannot be right. Somebody's shutting them out. And that is, outsiders are getting too much influence on the inside. And that's the part of the discussion we must have going forward. Because there are a number of outsiders, even as far away as the Nordic countries, who want to be engaged because they realise the world's a small country.
0: Outdoor education is back on the ministry-led subject list for years 12 and 13 after more than 53,000 people backed a campaign to save it. Educators say the subject offers students a different way of learning, particularly through connection with the natural environment. For Māori and Pacific students, that connection can also strengthen cultural identity. Western Springs College Head of Outdoor Education, Freya Bullock, says Indigenous cultures have long understood the environment as a source of knowledge.
2: The taia, or the environment, was our kaiako, or our teacher back in the day. And so I think with the education and the way it's moved towards a classroom-based kind of model with Western education, we kind of missed out on learning from the taia and learning from the richness that's out in the environment.
0: A 24/7 urgent care clinic in South Auckland is absorbing patients from the local hospital's crowded emergency departments as EDs around the country hit peak winter demand. The waiting room is often crowded at local doctors' ōtara, and more patients are now coming through the door, with another local South Auckland clinic temporarily closing due to staffing issues and sickness. Local doctors' ōtara started operating 24/7 this year to meet growing demand, and says patients have been coming to them to avoid long waits at Middlemore Hospital. Dr. Niroshika Kote Arachige said wait times at urgent care had been up to 5 hours during the winter peak.
3: We see patients from everywhere, basically. We see casual patients, visitor patients, patients from county's care, patients from other urgent care. So basically demand is so high. Yeah. So the funding is not just about keeping the clinic open. It is an investment in community care, reducing the pressure on the wider health system as well.
0: The teenage cyclist who was allegedly run over by a man in a stolen four-wheel drive in Auckland is now conscious and talking. A police spokesperson said for privacy reasons they will not comment further on his condition, but they remain in contact with his family. A 49-year-old is before the courts and faces a range of charges in relation to the violent rampage in the suburb of Epsom on the 5th of August. In less than 8 minutes, he is alleged to have assaulted a jogger, taken a car, and run down three high school age cyclists before killing a dog. The man faces 17 charges, including intent to cause grievous bodily harm, which has a maximum penalty of 14 years imprisonment. The man is due back in the Auckland District Court on 4th of September, by which time a psychologist evaluation will have taken place. That's your news. For more news and sports, go to pmn.co.nz. Yeah, it's so-

0: Baby, say hi.
1: Say hello.
0: Well, we someone make her cry first.
2: Yeah, pick her up, Tosh.
0: But yes, pregnant or poison, we've got our little Rush baby here.
2: We've officially got a Rush baby.
0: She's not happy to be in front of this mic.
2: I will tell you what, she does enjoy me. She does like me.
0: Yeah, she does. Yeah. She likes Uncle Lips on Tips. Yeah. Like, that sounds so wrong, eh?
2: Only my uncle says that.
0: Say, Maloy Lele, Kohoku Hingwa, Ko Romy Josie. There you go.
2: There
0: tell
2: we
0: them.
2: Go.
0: Dang it. We get Lea Fukatonga. I think she's going bathroom.
2: You want to come here?
0: There you go. Tell them. Thank you, Nanny Tosh. You can take her now, or Mummy better get back to work. Nah, but shout out to my niece, Romy. Yeah. Baby Romy is in the fale, but she's now officially the Rush baby. Ta-da! Ta-da! Do you know what, though? There's something about coming into your workspace, and if there's, like, just little ones, it makes you feel a little bit more, I feel a little bit better.
2: Brings a bit of life into the organization, eh?
0: You know, I will have to admit, as much as you guys hear on the Rush that Henry doesn't like kids, I hate to admit it, but when the kids come into the office, they actually do...
2: The kids like me, it's just I don't like the kids.
0: Yeah, which is a little bit unfortunate, but that's all right. We're getting back into the show, though. Coming up on today's show.
2: We continue to celebrate Tongan Language Week. We've got AI Game with No Name at 3:30 to celebrate Tongan Language Week. We've also got another Lea Whakatonga or Lea Whakafake.
0: Yes.
2: And what can we as Kiwis now legally do?
0: Request, of course, 466 on the text line. Let us know what you want to hear. We start chucking that out for you from 3 p.m. to run K1 or before we hit 2:30, as well as Brent Fires. Getting kickstarted this one, it's a throwback, Justin Bieber. But what do you mean it's 9 after 2 on your FM?

That is K1, the love don't live around here. It is 90 minutes after 2. You're tuning into The Rush with Sian Henry. Coming up next, we've got your 60 hard questions for your Tuesday. We've still got Brent Fires and Fredo on ways right now. They're back into the music. Keeping a homegrown is Taran Fila with Fall in Love Again. It's New Femme.

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0: It is Brent Fires. 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
1: It's Tuesday, which means it's time for another hard question out of the 60 Hard Questions series. Are you ready for today's one?
0: Yes, please, sir.
1: Mm-hmm. Today's hard question that's going to help you think a little bit deeper about what makes your brain tick is, what is one thing you've learned about yourself as you've gotten older? And the lady who asks these questions, every time she asks these questions, she gives you a breakdown as to why she thinks it's important that you ask these questions. And she said the reason why this is an important question to not only ask yourself, but to ask other people, is because it can reveal growth, how self-aware you are, what you value in life, and how that has changed from when you were younger to now, or the regrets or lessons that you've learned. And it opens up a deeper conversation. So she's saying once you've answered the question, it then allows that to branch off into a million different other avenues. Like, oh, damn, okay. Why did it take me so long to learn this? Or why haven't I been taught righty-righty-righty-righty-righty? But that is the question for today. What is one thing you've learned about yourself as you've gotten older?
0: What is one thing I've learned about myself as I've gotten older? I think previously I was a people pleaser. I don't think I am anymore.
1: Yeah.
0: I've developed an IDGAF type attitude.
1: Yeah.
0: And I just don't care.
1: Yeah, but rightfully so. You can't please everyone, and that's a...
0: But you can please me.
1: Oh.
0: No, jokes.
1: How?
0: DM me and I'll tell you the jokes.
1: But you know what I mean? A lot of people fall into that trap thinking that they have to please everyone because, again, that is just the way, the Pacific way, but you can't please everyone,
0: yeah,
1: unfortunately.
0: And I think now with the power of social media, what a lot of islanders are realizing, regardless where we are in the world, that is such a very Pacifica thing where it's like, let's just please everybody, including the elders, even if they're disrespecting you. Because I think, again, we come back to respect being a two-way street type thing. But I've seen that kind of conversation happen on a lot online lately. But that's the question for today's 60 Hard Question. Mm-hmm. What is something you've learned about yourself as you've gotten older? I think I am no longer a people pleaser. I believe I used to be.
1: Mm-hmm.
0: But we'll find out what Henry's is very shortly. Let us know what your one is on the text line 466. What have you learned about yourself as you've gotten older as today's 60 Hard Question? Right now, though, hard question for everyone. Did you get a ticket to Olivia Dean? It's so easy on UFM.

0: slowing it down a little bit for you. Tuesday afternoon, got Sons of Zion featuring Aradna. Is that enough? You're tuning in to New FM. We are in for your 60 hard question. Today's question is,
1: what is one thing you've learned about yourself as you've gotten older? And I suppose that's one thing that you think you know yourself at a certain age, right? In your teenage years, you're trying to figure out, okay, I like this, or this is the sort of person I am. As you get a little bit older in your 20s, you think, okay, maybe I do know myself. Then you get to your 30s and realize, well, damn, I don't know nothing about myself. So you're rebuilding, rebuilding, rebuilding. Then when you get to your 40s, like Sia, you finally find yourself.
0: Hey, don't you do Rami's mum like that, eh?
1: You finally settle in and you start to have a better understanding of yourself, which is what has brought this conversation about. Sia, your answer to this question was?
0: I forgot.
1: That you're no longer a people pleaser.
0: Yeah, sorry. Oh my gosh. Mm-hmm. That I'm learning now that I'm possibly am a dementia patient. That's what I'm learning, bro. Yes, I believe that, not I believe, I actually know that I used to be a people pleaser. Mm. And I don't know where along the way that changed when I realized, hold on, Sia, why are you trying to like satisfy everyone else's needs and wants? Look after yourself first.
1: Before we head to the text line, I've been thinking about what my answer is. And I think it's something that I always thought I was good at. Until the last week. I had last
0: Being
1: week
0: kind.
1: Off. No, I'm very kind. I took the week off last week to move homes, right? We've sold our family home. Everybody's split. And I've realized just the idea of trying to do a million things at once, I'm just not that focused on. Like, I just can't, my brain can't figure it out. And I found out through the process of moving stuff that I had to do one thing at a time. Like, okay, I need a washing basket. I had to go out and get the washing basket, come back and then reassess what else I needed. Instead of like compartmentalizing or writing a list and having everything down.
0: Oh, you've got to just physically do
1: I
0: it.
1: I had to just go and get one thing at a time. And the people in my family were like, you're just wasting so much time. But I was like, my brain is the only way this makes sense.
0: Do you know what? I could have told you that because I see you do that on the daily.
1: Like I just, I feel like when I was young, because I had to do a million things for a million different people, I felt like my brain was always good at like, hey, while we're here, let's just sort this out. Do
0: yeah,
1: that
0: yeah,
1: now.
0: Yeah.
1: And then as I've gotten older, I've realized I just got to do one thing at a
0: time. I'm not going to lie. I think women are better at doing that.
1: Absolutely.
0: There are some men who can do it, but not all of you.
1: But that's the thing that I've learned about myself is maybe that I am, everyone laughs at me for being ADHD or autistic. Maybe I am. And I thought, I just got to do one thing at a time and get it done.
0: Maybe the rush actually needs to get a proper diagnosis and not us making up our own like Google
1: diagnoses. But on the text line, somebody has texted us and said,
0: yep,
1: probably that I'm ill with my finances, still going to blame it on the government and inflation though.
0: You know, we can blame it on that, but part of it is as well for those of us who do not have good financial literacy.
1: Yeah.
0: Unfortunately, like regardless how much we're going to make if you continue to get a pay increase, because I did see something online. There is this financial advisor in the United States of America recently jumped onto a podcast and he said what he's actually discovered is that his clients, 70 or 65% of them that make about 240K plus in the United States of America, they are still living paycheck to paycheck because of their lack of financial literacy.
1: Well, that's what I tell people. People always say, oh, no, give me more money and like I'll be sorted. If you aren't good with $10, what makes you think you're going to be good with $1 million?
0: Yeah, that's wild, eh?
1: If you're trash, you're trash. Somebody else has said my patients are shorter than I am. That is
0: what
1: I've
0: learned. Tall they are.
1: A lot of people are coming through with the money saying like, I'm just not as good with money as I thought I was.
0: You know, can I rewind a little bit back to the patience thing?
1: Mm.
0: I do know that my patience is short, but as I'm getting older, I realize my patience is getting shorter just with men.
1: Oh, really?
0: Yeah.
1: Are you a lesbian?
0: Ooh, no.
1: Sia.
0: Sorry.
1: She said, ooh.
0: No, I'm
1: damn.
0: So sorry. Like, Sia. I looked on, like, I like the other thing. Hurry up, save me!
1: Oh, they're just 60 hard questions for this week.
0: Mark Harry and Fantasy's new film.
2: Keeping it real, son.
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1: like this
0: minutes
1: song.
0: Away from 3, it is The Rush.
1: Oka, oka, and oka, oka is something I was saying literally about less than a minute ago, because we're going to rewind it a little bit yesterday to when we got into our sports match report. I have to make an apology because when we did the sports report, Henry, we did say that there was a first 15 by a high school. And what did we say?
0: Mount Albert Grammar and Albert. Mount Albert, Howick.
1: This is just getting worse and worse. I have to correct ourselves here on The Rush at Tulo, because we did say Boss Lady Tasha's daughter was playing, which she did, but I thought she was in the Mount Albert Grammar team. Turned out it's Epsom Girls Grammar. And congratulations. They walked away with the win yesterday, 29-19 to Howard College. And now next week, Monday, they play Westlake Girls. And they're going to see who's going to be the champ for the Auckland Blues region, or Auckland Blues side places, you know, wherever your schools are. But I'm so sorry, I got absolutely wrong. Yeah. We're having like a little bit of kōrero, and then she was saying, and I was like, what school is it again? She said Epsom, and all of a sudden I got triggered to yesterday. And I was like, it's not my number, Grimmer. It is Epsom. Hey, better than the lips on the tip, hey? We're getting back on into the music at 3 p.m. We've got the news. Request is coming up for you at 3. We've already got a few that we're going to jam. Of course, do not forget at 4 p.m. we play Lea Whakatonga or Lea Whakafake. If you think you want to play that game, 0800-223-103. Save that number on speed dial.
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0: Whakalofalahi atu kia mutolo osi, ko hingwa haku, ko atu tahi pōtaka dews. New Zealand First Leader Winston Peters says the leadership wrangle within the National Party has done little to damage the coalition relationship they share as a government. National Party leader Christopher Luxon overcame a leadership challenge after calling an urgent meeting among senior party members. Peters says New Zealand First's focus is generating enough support to win seats at the November election.
1: But it's not hurting ours, because we're out there packing the halls. We had huge meetings over the weekend in Blenheim and Nelson. I have to say, though, it's still headlining. The matter is still in front page in the Dom today. We've been asked to believe that we have just witnessed a one-man coup. You can believe that, you can believe anything.
0: Transport Minister Chris Bishop is commissioning another report on a second harbour crossing in Auckland, while Labor says in 3 years the government has made no progress on the issue. More than $106 million has been spent on consultants and contractors to date, but there is still no plan for what should be built and how. Labor leader Chris Hipkins supports the business case for a second Waitemata crossing.
2: Yes, we do need that business case. It's a shame they didn't spend the last 3 years doing it. It is important that you get a good, robust business case, because we need to make sure that the choices that we make are the right choices and that we're going to get good value for money for whatever spending that the government ultimately decides to spend.
0: To the Pacific, where the Cook Islands opposition leader Tina Brown is hoping an honest review of the election will explain the disappointing outcome for her Cook Islands Democratic Party. She lost Rakahanga by just 3 votes to Levi Hitarahera Tainaki of the Cook Islands Party, who had 24 votes. Cook Islands News editor Rashneel Kumar says party leaders were anticipating greater support from their constituents.
3: They're down from 5 last elections. Before that, they were, I think, 11, if I'm correct. She is committing to an honest review of the campaign, I guess the leadership. From that, they will decide where to go. I mean, it's quite disappointing for a lot of Democratic Party supporters to see the party slump to this level.
0: Fiji's parliament has passed a motion for the government to guarantee an additional 200 million Fiji dollars borrowing by Fiji Airways for 3 years. Fiji Village reports the motion, moved by Finance Minister Esrom Emmanuel, is from August 1st this year through to mid-2029. Emmanuel says the guarantee is needed because Fiji Airways is facing significant financial pressure from soaring aviation fuel costs and requires additional liquidity and wrecking capital support. While opposition MP Fayez Koya backed the move, he questioned why the national airline has reached a position where additional borrowing is now required.
4: Was it poor planning? We don't know. Was there inadequate future proofing? We don't know. Is there overstaffing? Or is there inefficient cost structure? Was there short-sighted decision making? All of these questions need to be answered.
0: And in sports, the Tonga Rugby Union has announced the appointment of former Ikaletahi fullback Sateki Tuipulotu as the new head coach of their national women's team. The TIU says Tuipulotu brings extensive international experience to the squad. TIU Chief Executive Aisea Aholele added that the Lofa women's team is fortunate to secure him. Top priority for the new coach will be helping the team qualify for the 2029 Women's Rugby World Cup. And that is your news. For more news and sports, go to pmn.co.nz.

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1: Come on, this isn't your grandma's, bro. God damn it.
2: The Rush with Sia and Henry.
0: Taking you through Avdugulska. No idea what that meant. Are you right there, Henry? Henry's having a little bit of a...
3: Excuse me.
0: Lo'oa.
3: Is that our word for today?
0: Yes, choke.
3: Ah. Lo'oa. Oh, how do you say lo'oa? Ow.

0: Does that make sense? You know, we are celebrating language. Talking language week, the theme for this year is, let me give this a crack. Koe tau hiva, koe fe unu mahuinga ia kihemo ui ae tonga, which means our music is a vital strand of our Tongan culture, which we spoke about this yesterday. Sia has forever said, music and songs are one of the best ways to learn your language, right? The songs right there. The language is there. Go out and listen to your favorite Tongan music this week, and hopefully you pick up some phrases like law. What was choke again? Forgive
1: me. Lo'i horsey.
0: No.
1: Oh, sorry. I thought you meant law. No, like,
0: how do you say choke
1: horsey.
0: Again?
1: Lo'oa.
0: Lo'oa. And then if I put an hour, does that mean me?
1: put two me's together, that's what you are. Speaking of which, with the Tonga Language Week, 4 p.m. today, we normally play our this or that. We are going to shuffle that over to 4:30, but 4 p.m. we play Lea Whakatonga or Lea Whakafake. We've got three words. You've got to guess which one is the fake Tongan word. Yesterday's word was, our words were malo, faeleni, and sopingi. You figured out which one is the Tongan words and which one was not. Right now, though, we're getting into the request line. This one is a request for Old School Throwback. They said, hey, did you know they were famous Tongan American family band in the 80s? I'm going to be completely honest, I only actually knew this, I think, late last year. But here it is. It's a request to make it real. The Jazz winding it down a little bit for you. It's 15 after 3 on your FM.

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0: 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Homegrown music on the playlist right here on The Rush.
1: You know how over the last year and a bit I have adopted the stray cat at our house, who we now call Bussy. Bussy pretty much lives with us. And yes, in our weekly groceries, we make sure to buy Bussy's food and have it. Well, I'm the one who actually makes sure to have it topped up. I saw something online recently. The University of Chicago, they did a research. And the research says that talking to your pet like they understand you reveals that your brain possesses highly advanced social cognition, elevated emotional intelligence, and deep empathy.
0: Well, do you think pets can understand you when you speak?
1: Okay,
0: you've come a long way, you have. Deb, she's about to say, I think they do.
1: I actually do think they do.
0: Right, of course they do.
1: And then when I saw this, and I was like, oh my God. I was like, I really am smart if I care about a freaking stray cat that I've adopted from the streets.
0: I think it's more so that it's adopted you.
1: It chose me.
0: It did choose you.
1: But here's the thing. It only chose me because I fed it.
0: Yeah, see, but that's what it needed. Food. You've chosen people because they fed you before.
1: You're not wrong there, Henry.
0: I just feel, Bussy feels safe with you.
1: But and this is the thing. I think over the years, especially as I start to learn a little bit more about animals, we have someone here in the studio who works, who used to work with animals. Are they animals or animates? Or is it just like a pet food store?
0: No, there's pets there.
1: Oh yeah. So I think just learning a little bit more, and I read this, I was like, but I've now come to discover that more so in like the last 2 months when I get home, and as soon as I see Pussy, I'm like, hi Pussy.
0: Oh, that's cute.
1: I'm like, ew, what the hell have I turned into? But I actually, as much as I know I'm scared of dogs, I actually want a dog now.
0: So you just got to ease into it.
1: But people have said, Sia, because you're scared of dogs, like, get a puppy.
0: Yeah.
1: And the thing is, I've grown up around dogs, and we've had a puppy and a dog before. I think now as an adult, I've really got to work on that fear.
0: Well, it's also a big commitment, looking after pets.
1: Well, like, see, that's why I like the cat. The cat bathes itself. It lies outside in the grass and then just wakes up in the morning. And you know what? We're twinning in the morning because it doesn't brush its hair. Comes out of the bush looking like this, and I'm like, we're definitely a match. But there you go. So talk to your animals like they understand you. That's the person I'm turning into these days. Coming up next, though, we're playing AI game with No Name. Way No Feed. Join on Ways is JT. Love you, featuring Victor J.

0: Wellington boy, that is Wayno Siva Samoa, 2022. It's New FM. Right now, it's time to play
1: AI Game with No Name.
2: You know, we are celebrating Tongan Language Week, which means for today's AI Game with No Name, I have taken a Tongan song that has been translated into English, been kicked through the AI ringer, and it has been out the other end. It is your guys' job to figure out which Tongan song has been translated into English and remixed. I understand it's going to be a little bit hard for non-Tongan speakers
0: to play along. Yep.
2: Yeah, but well, that's not my fault. You're not Tongan.
0: That's your mum, dad's fault. Nah.
2: The snippet for today goes like this.
0: Sorry, let me do that again. Henry, I didn't even turn it up.
2: The snippet for today goes like this.

0: Yeah, Spirit Fingers come out.
1: That is the translated Tongan song by AA. That's how you say it in Tongan.
0: No, it's not, you lie.
1: It has been translated by AI. It has been redone by AI, but it is in fact a Tongan song that has been translated into English. If you think you know the answer, 466 on the text line, play it again for them.

0: If you think you know the answer, 466 on the text. I will say this is probably the hardest ones we've ever done.
1: Common Kings, Jay Berg in Fiji. Now the love, it's new film.

0: Common Kings, there is no other love. 20 minutes away from 4 right now, it's time to take your guesses for the game.
1: AI game with no name.
2: Because we are celebrating Tongan Language Week, I have taken a Tongan song. It has been translated into English and pushed through the AI and come out the other end with a snippet that you lot have to try and figure out. I did say it's probably the hardest session that we have ever done. It's a hard one because if you can't speak Tongan, it's going to be hard for you to take the English words and be, okay, this sounds like this, this sounds like that.
0: Can I also just say, as a Tongan, when I was listening when Henry sent through the stuff, I was like, I don't even think I know what the song is. Unless, you know, again, I'm not a lyrics person. I'm more a melody kind of girl.
2: If you think you know the answer, 466 on the text line, but take a listen to the snippet again.

0: glad the AI still included Very Tong and the brass band in there.
1: Well, the lyrics were, if you missed it, oh, so lonesome life, imprisoned with a broken heart, wishful for the power to suffice to fulfill a mutual love. Poetic, beautiful.
0: Yes.
1: Do you think you know the answer? We're checking the text line. Someone has said the Tongan National Anthem. Somebody else has said, this is too hard. Nobody has
0: but you're
1: the right
0: harder.
1: Answer. Here I am. We don't have the right answer on the text line just yet. I'm going to give you 30...
0: I mean, if no one comes through, as we've told Monica last week, she was like, oh, that's a bit mean. I said, no, sorry. Here are the rush. You're winners or you're big fat losers?
1: Exactly. 3, 2, 1. Nobody has come through with the right answer. Maybe it is a little bit too hard. The answer we were looking for today was...

0: With your tongue and language knowledge, Sia, does the English translation match up similarly to what this
1: I'm
0: was
1: I'm going
0: to
1: say yes, because honestly, when you're reading the lyrics word for word, I wasn't actually really listening to you.
0: Typical Tongan.
1: Featuring Konex and Falao Fijo, and this is your AI game with no name track for today. Mm-hmm. It's Lo Fatai on FM.

0: It's Money Longer that is Richest. It's a brand new one that is just dropped.
1: Did you know she had a double lung transplant? She did.
0: A what?
1: A double lung transplant. So the lungs.
0: Does that mean both her lungs aren't hers?
1: She's got somebody else's lungs breathing in her body. Isn't that crazy that you could do that? And I understand the medical world is wild and they've figured out a whole bunch of stuff. That to me is crazy that you can take someone else's lungs, put them into someone else's body, and they work.
0: You know, I know this is probably this people might consider this question a little bit too private and you don't have to answer, but here on The Rush, do you say yes or no to ticking donating your organs on your license?
1: I said yes. My mother said no. She said I had to change it.
0: Oh, okay.
1: On account of you can't, just culturally, you're not supposed to chop the body up.
0: You know, I've never thought about it culturally. I don't even, yeah. I actually, to be honest, I don't even know what I've said on my license, if I've said yes or no. But that's right, I don't have a license. I just drive around without one.
1: But it's saying that I don't know if anyone would want my organs.
0: Well, someone who doesn't have organs as healthy as yours will probably.
1: Well, that's the thing. I don't know if they are healthy. I've used and abused them. Don't think they'll do good to anybody. I think they would more so be taken away for like science purposes. As opposed
0: when they
1: to,
0: study the body and stuff, eh?
1: So that's what a fat person's liver looks like. That's what a drug addict's lungs look like.
0: You'll be crazy if theirs actually looked a little bit healthier than those of us who are trying to be healthy.
1: Well, I guess, again, yes, you can look after yourself and you do stuff, but at the end of the day, a lot of it's genes, no?
0: Or at the end of the day, it's
1: time
0: nighttime. We're getting back into the music after 4 p.m. We're playing Lea Faka Tonga or Lea Faka Fake, 0800-223-1003. Keep the number on speed dial because we're playing that after 4.
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0: the team because y'all were shy. People did actually message us and said, oh man, we really wanted to play. Don't be shy, guys.
1: Just play.
0: Ma, oh ma. Ring us 0800-223-103 right now and we'll see if anyone is game to play. Lea Fakatonga or Lea Fakafake, that's coming up in the next three. This is Analeo. Turn up on your film.

is The Rush with Sia and Henry.

0: That is Stan Walker. Maori ki te ao. You are tuning in to the Beat of the Pacific, 15 minutes after 4. Happy weekend, Lea Whakatonga. Of course, we're celebrating Tongan Language Week. To those of you playing along, Henry, again, you are in the hot seat tomorrow. Right. We might have to find somebody else around the office because it seems like our Rush listeners,
1: they don't like being big fat losers.
0: It's giving a little bit, you guys. I love you guys, yeah. But it's giving a little bit of keyboard warriors because you guys are coming through on the text, but you ain't bringing to play. So hopefully tomorrow you feel a little bit more mafana to play the game. But here is the rule of the games. For Lea Whakatonga or Lea Whakafake, you've got 3 words. Each word has only 3 seconds for you to decide if it is a Lea Whakatonga or a Lea Whakafake. Now, yesterday, Henry, I told you at the end of every decision or choice that you made, whether it was fake real, or real. We're going to change it a little bit today. We're going to do the 3 words. You're going to tell me fake, real, real, whatever. And then I'm going to tell you at the end whether or not you got it right or wrong. Okay. Are we ready?
1: Yep, I'm a little bit nervous, I will be honest.
0: All right.
1: I'm representing 7% of
0: me. I know, 7% of you, and if you get them all wrong, then you're the biggest, fattest loser. Okay. For your Lea Whakatonga or your Lea Whakafake, Sipilingi.
1: I'm going to say that's Lea Whakatonga. Okay. I feel like I've heard you say that word before. Like, in what example? Oh, my brother's one of those. Sipilingi.
0: Hi. Lea Whakatonga or Lea Whakafake?
1: The word
0: hi.
1: Hi. You know what? That's one of those words that could fit into any language. And I feel like I have heard Tongans use that word before. Like, hi.
0: So are you going with Lea Whakatonga or Lea Whakafake?
1: I'm going to go with Lea Whakatonga.
0: Okay. Your last word, Henry, for Lea Whakatonga or Lea Whakafake? Milemasi.
1: I'm going to say that's Lea Whakafake.
0: And why?
1: Repeat the word to me again, please.
0: Milemasi.
1: Milemasi. Milemasi. It just doesn't sound Tongan to me. And I don't know why. Oh.
0: But you've heard, yep.
1: I don't know if I've ever heard you use that word before. I'm trying to think of all the times you've screamed at your brothers. No, can I change my answers or no? Once it's locked in, it's locked in.
0: Only because it's only day 2, you can change it.
1: Okay, I'm going to say Milemasi's Lea Whakatonga and the high is Lea Whakafake.
0: Okay.
1: Yeah, I'm going to switch my answers around.
0: So let's just recap, ladies and gentlemen, playing along from your office or your car or at home. Henry, your first word, Sipilingi, you're going with Lea Whakatonga.
1: Yep.
0: Your Lea word number 2, hi, you're going with Lea Whakafake.
1: Yeah.
0: And then your word number 3, Milemasi, you're going with Lea Whakatonga.
1: Yep. Okay.
0: I also just realized we forgot to play the 3-second timer for Henry to decide. Okay. Anyways, all right, ladies and gentlemen, Lea Whakatonga or Lea Whakafake? Your first word, Sipilingi, you said?
1: Lea Whakatonga.
0: Okay. Correct.
1: Okay.
0: Your second word, hi.
1: Yeah.
0: You said?
1: I said Lea Whakafake. It is.
0: So just to last word, Milemasi, you said Lea Whakatonga or Lea Whakafake?
1: I said Lea Whakatonga. I should have sticked with my first
0: answer. You really should have. Because your first word, Sipilingi, that is spring. Hi. Rip. Milemasi made that up. Now, you've heard Milemila.
1: Yeah.
0: Milemila is plastic bag. I literally mixed Mile from the Milemila and Masi is just lighter or match.
1: Yeah.
0: So you suck.
1: Oh, yeah, I do. I just translate that. I should have kept my answers right.
0: Yeah, but that is your Lea Whakatonga or your Lea Whakafake for today. Tomorrow, Henry, we are going to find a player. This is Imani J, talk is cheap.

0: FM. It is The Rush with Sarah and Henry. Are you alright? What happened?
1: I'm trying to find this.
0: Cat's got your tongue.
2: This or that?
1: Meow. Time to play. That was so jarring.
0: Meow. It's time for this or that. What's on the agenda today, Sia?
1: You know, earlier in the show today, if you missed it, you're going to have to catch up on the Rush Rewind. Everybody got to meet the Rush baby, baby Romy. So in the spirit of baby Romy, I thought, you know what? If we were kids, you know how kids, when they move around, they like to run. They like to skip and crawl and whatever. But as adults, everywhere we go, we're so mainstream. We just all walk everywhere.
0: Yeah.
1: So here's your this or that today. In the spirit of meeting the Rush baby Romy, traveling around instead of walking, this, you skip everywhere you go, or that, you crawl everywhere you go. So remember, this is you now as an adult. When you get out of your car and you're at the mall and you're going to wander around and do your shopping, this, are you going to skip everywhere, or that, you'd rather crawl everywhere?
0: I'm probably going to skip, and I'll tell you why. You get there a little bit faster, but also it always makes you look happy. Like, it's hard to be angry while you're skipping. And if I'm crawling around...
1: Have you seen me at gym when I'm training? See my facial. They don't look very happy.
0: When you're skipping, though? What sort of skip? The skipping rope or skip to my loo, my darling? Like a leprechaun?
1: Skip to the loo, my darling.
0: Yeah.
1: I just tried to skip. I couldn't even do one skip. The body's not warm enough to attempt to skip.
0: Yeah, I'm going to say skip. I just feel like it'll put you in a good mood. And you're crawling around, your hands and knees are getting dirty. You might turn some people on.
1: Well, then you might leave the mall even happier than what you walked in with.
0: Yeah, no, I'm going to say skip.
1: Okay, well, let's turn out to the text line, 466. As an adult, sorry, I lost track of thought. 466, in the spirit of meeting baby Romy earlier today, you're this or that. You're, as an adult, traveling around, you skip everywhere you go, or that, you crawl everywhere you go. So remember, keeping in mind, you can still drive and stuff, but when you're at home, when you're wandering around at work, those are your two options. This, skip everywhere, or that, crawl everywhere. And I have a little bit of think about and see what I would choose. And right now, this is

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0: one is Kirsten. You're tuning into New FM right now. We're asking you for your answers.
1: This or that?
0: Sorry. I don't think they heard it, but I could hear it in my earphones. It hurt me.
2: Yeah, sorry. I was just moving the microphone a little bit closer to my mouth. I'm never going to get rid of that, am I? No. I don't feel like that's ever going to leave us.
0: If you know, you know. And if you don't know, just jump onto the Rush Instagram and have a little bit of a look. We're playing This or That right now. In the spirit of meeting our Rush baby, baby Romy, earlier this afternoon, here is your question for This or That. As an adult, moving around, this, you skip everywhere you go, or that, you crawl everywhere. Mm. So other than driving, you know, obviously you've got to sit in the car, da da da da da. But if you're walking around the shops, you're walking around home, instead of walking, you're either skipping around or you're crawling. Henry already chose, and he said that he will skip around.
2: Yeah, life will just be a little bit more happier.
0: Yeah.
2: And I feel like you get there a little bit faster than crawling.
0: That's fair.
2: Mm-hmm.
0: I have had a little bit of think about it. I think I'd actually rather crawl around.
2: Based on what?
0: I'll be happy to be on all fours. You know how you say, like, you say skipping makes some people happy, crawling makes me happy. And then that way, especially when I play with my nieces and my nephews, we can all be crawling together. I just don't know how that's going to look, though, when I get in and out of the car driving.
2: Yeah.
0: That's...
2: You're going to have to just roll out onto all fours.
0: You know, at the moment, I'm already rolling, which is crazy. But what did they say on the text line 466?
2: Somebody on the text line has said, skip. I'm old. My knees are already done. See, you got to think about that when you're constantly on your knees and your wrists, the joints get a little bit creaky.
0: No, because then that's a great way to just keep your mobility because you keep moving.
2: Well, somebody else said, I agree with Sia crawling. I've got no dignity anyway.
0: Thank you for finishing that word. That was crazy.
2: Somebody said, skip. I'm not putting my hands on the ground in public. Nasty.
0: Guys, it's called gloves.
2: Oh, yeah.
0: I know some of you don't use it, but...
2: But you can't put gloves on your knees.
0: Get knee pads. Shields or pads.
2: It's just too much. I feel like just skip. You can wear your shoes.
0: You know, all the gear, no idea. That's where I'm going with that.
2: Somebody says, crawling is where I draw the line.
0: Why? You don't crawl at night. You might as well just crawl during
2: the
0: day too.
2: Who's crawling at nighttime? Unless you're crawling out of the window. Why would you be crawling?
0: No, if you're going to go out the window, you've got to climb out the window, don't you? Crawl out the window?
2: We weren't all fortunate enough to have two-story houses here.
0: The hell?
2: I'm just saying, not all of us have multiple levels to climb out the window.
0: But is it easier to climb out the window than crawl in general?
2: No. You crawl out the
0: window. How would you crawl out the window?
2: The same way you climb.
0: No, this is making me lose my mind. Shut up.

0: Joko Island girl. You're tuning into New FM. Galhakeke Hoko Anima. Of course, we continue to poo.
1: Yes.
0: Continue
1: we do continue to poo poo. We continue to celebrate Tongan Language Week. Mm-hmm. That's happening after 5 p.m. And what's
0: no? We already played it.
1: Oh, did we? I'd say we can celebrate, not that we're going to play. Yeah. Okay. Well, can't celebrate after 4 p.m. anymore.
0: Sorry.
1: No. What's the most realistic sound you can make with your mouth? That's happening after 5 p.m.
0: We're back into the music and your requests on the text line 466. It's New FM.
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0: Oh.
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8: I'm the magic genie. What are your 3 wishes?
9: Ooh, can I have $1 billion?
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9: And some Kara coconut milk.
8: Why don't you buy that with $1 billion?
9: Well, I could, but this is a radio ad for Kara, so...
8: How's this then? 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Abracadabra. See what I did there? Instead of saying abracadabra, I said abracadabra.
9: Yes, well done. Very clever, genie.
8: Kara turns wishes into delicious.
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0: It's Alofani. I'm Atitahi Potaka News, and this is your news at 5 p.m. A South Auckland budgeting service says families are struggling to prioritise paying their utility bills over putting food on the table for their children. The Green Party wants the government to put a limit on how much the big supermarkets can charge, saying they're making too much money while Kiwis are struggling with the cost of groceries. Mangere Budgeting Services Trust Chief Executive Lara Dolan says affordable food at the supermarkets would help to ease the financial struggles for many families.
1: Lots of people have to make choice whether they're buying food or paying for petrol in their car to get to work. Family needs both immediate help today and long-term changes, like food bank and social supermarkets provide an essential safety net, but the goal must be an economy where a family can afford the food they need without relying on our services.
0: Outdoor education is back on the ministry-led subject list for years 12 and 13 after more than 53,000 people backed a campaign to save it. Educators say the subject offers students a different way of learning, particularly through connection with the natural environment. For Māori and Pacific students, that connection can also strengthen cultural identity. Western Springs College Head of Outdoor Education, Freya Bullock, says Indigenous cultures have long understood the environment as a source of knowledge.
2: The taia, or the environment, was our kaiako, or our teacher back in the day. And so I think with the education and the way it's moved towards a classroom-based kind of model with Western education, we kind of missed out on learning from the taia and learning from the richness that's out in the environment.
0: To the Pacific, where Tokelau has lost 60% of its annual fishing revenue between February and June, according to New Zealand officials. The official information was released to RNZ Pacific from MFAT. RNZ's Kaya Selby has more.
3: Tokelau was expelled from the parties to the Nauru Agreement in February. PNA officials had come to regard dealing with the Autonomous Territory of New Zealand as difficult and unpleasant. RNZ has previously reported that it may be due in part to New Zealand getting too involved in Tokelau's fishing operations. This, New Zealand flatly denies. Now, according to correspondence released under the OIA, Tokelau has been forced to revise its budget as a result of its expulsion. Offshore fisheries are Tokelau's only independent source of revenue, aside from New Zealand aid. New Zealand maintains that it keeps out of operational matters in Tokelau's waters and that it is lobbying to get Tokelau back in.
0: To sports, Fiji National Rugby League is now part of the Pacific Rugby League Partnership following a signing in Suva. Fijian Prime Minister Sitiveni Rambuka, Minister for Youth and Sports Jesse Saukuru, and Australian Rugby League officials formalised the statement of intent in Parliament. It is backed by a $250 million Australian government investment. Fiji joins Papua New Guinea, Samoa and Tonga in the initiative. The FNRL says the funding will boost the sport growth with a strong focus on youth and women's development. The Oceania Football Confederation is supporting the withdrawal of the FIFA Forward Enterprise proposal initiated by FIFA President Gianni Infantino. The controversial proposal sought to sell 21% of FIFA's commercial rights for its flagship competitions like the World Cup to private investors to raise about $7 billion. It was strongly opposed by the European, South American and Northern Central American confederations. The OFC stated its position on the proposal following the conclusion of an OFC executive committee meeting in Auckland last week. And that's your news. For more Pacific news and sports, go to PMN.com.

0: Brother Rods, that one is called Sun Goes Down, officially the last hour of The Rush Show.
1: Come on, make me believe what you're saying.
2: The Rush with Sia and Henry.
0: Why does it always happen that every time I play that little snippet where Whoopi's like, make me believe what you're saying, I'm always stuffing up what I say?
3: Yeah, maybe there's something about Whoopi Goldberg that frightens you.
0: Do you know what's amazing? That all these years, I didn't realize until I was an adult that she didn't really have any eyebrows.
3: I know the backstory to this. She started shaving them off when she was younger and then they just eventually stopped growing.
0: Why would you not? Oh, no.
3: I think it was
0: because my little baby cousin's done that.
3: I also found out recently that the original role
0: of
3: Sister Mary Clarence.
0: No, who was it meant to go
3: it
0: to?
3: It was supposed to be Bette Midler. But Bette Midler turned it down, so Whoopi Goldberg came in so good.
0: Do we think Bette Midler would have done a good job with it?
3: I don't think it would have had the pull towards the ethnic crowd if it was Bette Midler, perhaps.
0: I don't even think it would have been as successful if it was Bette
3: Midler. I think it would have been. It would have taken in a completely different.
0: Because I feel like it was Sister Act. It's got everybody.
3: Mm-hmm. Yeah,
0: but Bette Midler, like she suits that. Which movie she's on?
3: What's Hocus Pocus.
0: Yeah, that one.
3: Yeah, no, I like Whoopi
0: Goldberg.
3: That's
0: the kind of church she's got in.
3: Yeah. No, there's another movie where Bette Midler plays a similar role. I can't think of what it is.
0: I thought, what's the one going? She sings the song and then her friend dies.
3: Huh.
0: What's that song, guys? Oh no, that's Barbara Streisand. Sorry. Two different white ladies. I'm so sorry.
3: Both Jewish, though, I think.
0: Oh.
3: I think. Don't quote me on that. Might have made that
0: up. Well, mahalo. I don't know.

0: a million-dollar bill. The
1: It's crazy that you've just done that, because coming up next, we're talking about what's the most realistic sound you can make with your mouth. I'll let you know why we're talking about that next.
0: Oh, we've got

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0: loving te vanga that is Kali Paulina. 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
1: You know, while you were away, Sia, when you were in Brisbane and Monica covered for you.
0: Yes.
1: We were talking about these hidden talents or like party tricks that we've got.
0: Oh, yes.
1: Monica realised she didn't have one. So over the last couple of weeks, she's trying to be figuring out what her
0: party trick is.
1: Party trick is. And the Rush Fano gave her suggestions. And I was scrolling the internet this morning, as one does. You know, you open your eyes, you grab your phone, you start scrolling. And for some reason, my feed was filled with people who have decided they're going to showcase their talents.
0: Okay.
1: And they've sort of been making these realistic sounds with their mouths. Like whether it is I can imitate an animal correctly, or I can sound like a violin with my mouth, or I can do this. It's like realistic sounds in which they can make. And I thought, you know what, that's such a great talent to have, because I don't know if I could do that.
0: Yeah.
1: Like what sort of realistic sound could I make with my mouth, like whether it's imitating an animal, imitating a person. I think I'm good at accents, but is that a realistic sound?
0: No, you're not good at accents.
1: No, give me a country and I can do it for you.
0: India.
1: Hello. That was 10 out of 10.
0: Irish.
1: Hello.
0: That sounded like you were choking. What the heck?
1: But do you think, like, what's the most realistic sound that you can make with your mouth?
0: Or what is...
1: Like, give me, if I was to give you something, could you do it? Give me a creaky door. A creaky door, not a creaky ankle.
0: That's not. Okay, a creaky door.
1: Okay, wait, I need to close my eyes. Do it again. What was that?
0: The creaky door.
1: Okay, I know you can do a seal sound and you like to tell people that you make a realistic seal
0: sound. I know you
1: all
0: don't believe me, but.
1: Go on.
0: Hold on, I'm getting performance anxiety.
1: Does that sound like a seal?
0: Suck one. I'm so, I can't believe I just fell with it.
1: But I was watching so many people do these. There was somebody who
0: I can pop a bubble.
1: Wait. Okay.
0: Let me turn up my mic.
1: Okay, yeah, see?
0: Yeah.
1: That's realistic. I saw somebody make the exact noise that an iPhone makes when it receives a text message. I said, how do people do
0: that's
1: that?
0: That's a good one.
1: So I thought maybe the Rush Fano can send us some suggestions and we'll try them out next.
0: Okay, all right.
1: So 466 on the text line.
0: Party tricks or sounds that are realistic to be made without mouths, and we're going to try that next. Right now, we're back into the music. Mellow Downs, Feel Good Aura. It's here on UFM.
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0: Henry.
1: If you are just tuning in, we're asking you, what's the most realistic sound you can make with your mouth? For some reason, I was scrolling the internet this morning and everybody's showcasing their talents. And it made me a little bit sad because a couple of weeks ago when Mon was doing the show with me, she said she doesn't have any party tricks. There's not really much that she can do. And she's been
0: working on it. Were you sad for her?
1: Yeah, I said, oh, Monica. There must
0: Monica,
1: be something you
0: Monica,
1: can do.
0: Monica, Monica.
1: She said, no, I'm going to practice. And I thought maybe this is a great, now this is a great opportunity for us to give her some suggestions. So we've asked you to send through some, and Sierra and I are going to try and make the most realistic sound with the mouth as possible. Oh, how about I do it and you have to guess what sound I'm making?
0: Okay. I like that.
1: And then vice versa. You use your mouth to do it for me. You know,
0: hurry up.
1: You know what I'm saying? All right, some of the text messages that have come through. And they've even texted me, this person, the... how do you say it? They've texted it out how you would say it. They have texted, Nino, Nino.
0: Oh, the alarm for the emergency vehicles.
1: Oh, see, I wouldn't have heard Nino, Nino.
0: Or I can hear, Eno, Eno.
1: Somebody said, boots and cats. Don't know what boots and cats is.
0: My name is Puss in Boots.
1: Boots and cats. Apparently that's beatboxing.
0: Oh. I can't even do it.
1: What was that?
0: A cat. Or a fart.
1: Yes. Somebody said, get Sia to make a fart noise. Go on. That was the best fart impression. Like, you know, I seldom fart.
0: Some farts do sound like that. You can't tell me that's wrong.
1: Right. Right. Somebody said, I do a really good drinking through a straw sound. How do you make that noise with your mouth?
0: I think I can do it.
1: Go on. Oh. Yeah, that sounded exactly like you drinking through a straw. Somebody said, I've mastered the sound of a motorbike. How would you do a motorbike sound?
0: A motorbike.
1: Does it sound like a motorbike?
0: Yours sounds like it's on its way to do a fart. A motorbike.
1: Somebody said, my husband is great at the rooster's noise.
0: I bet he is.
1: How do you make a rooster's noise? What about a chicken? See, just wrap us up with a chicken. Wrap us up with a chicken.
0: Isn't a chicken and a rooster the same thing?
1: No, a rooster is a male. Oh. A hen is a female.
0: Chicken.
1: That wasn't that bad.
0: Oh, really?
1: No, that wasn't that bad at all. What about a monkey?
0: A big bang.
1: Seems like there's some talented people out there. I wouldn't have been able to be convincing enough to sell any of those.
0: How about tires turning? Like the wheel burnout thing. Burnouts, wheel out.
1: I'm horrible at this. This sucks. What a stink game. Play a song.
0: I know. I think we need to make this a permanent game, boy. Let us know if you think we should make this a permanent game. What sounds can your mouth make? 466 on the text line. We are getting back on into the music when we return, though, Henry and I.

0: J King wrapping it up for us. That one is a Stronger Than Ever, the brand new one by him.
1: The Rush with Sia and Henry.
2: And just like that, ladies and gentlemen, we've wrapped up a Tuesday. It's time for us to go home. Thank you for rolling with us today. Whether you were here from 2 p.m. or whether you just joined us.
0: Yes.
2: We thank you for listening with us today. Mm-hmm.
0: May the odds be ever in your favor.
2: Yeah, man. What you got planned for the rest of the evening?
0: I don't get to go to my dance class tonight. Well, not that I don't get to. I choose not to. I've just got other things that are higher priority.
2: Nice.
0: And so I will
2: go and take care of that.
0: Go do that.
2: Nice. I need to go to Kmart.
0: I feel like all you've been doing is shopping. Are you buying me anything?
2: I've just spent way too much money. And I did budget. Like, I have been saving money because I knew this was happening.
0: Are you actually going to Kmart? Can I actually ask for something?
2: Yes, you can.
0: And then I'll just transfer. I've bought a new cup straw thingy,
2: yeah,
0: but it can't fit in the cup holder. Apparently at Kmart,
2: yeah,
0: you can buy like the adapter thing to put in the cup holder so that the bigger cups can fit in the cup holder.
2: Oh, okay, I see what you mean. I'll have a look if they've got them.
0: I don't even know what it's called, but that took 10 years to bloody explain.
2: It's like a cup holder that goes in the cup holder.
0: Yeah.
2: Okay, I'll see if I find them, but I do need to pick up some little bits and bobs from the Kmart. And I have found that the one here in Manukau is the best Kmart.
0: Have you tried Hunter's Plaza?
2: No.
0: That's HQ.
2: I'm not usually at the shops when I'm at Hunter's Plaza.
0: I know,
2: the corner.
0: You're making your extra cash on the corner. Yeah. But that is us for Tuesday. Thank you so much for hanging out with us. Tomorrow we continue celebrating a week of Lea Whakatonga. With Lea Whakatonga or Lea Whakafake. Congratulations everyone who has been playing along.
2: Nice.
0: And a shout out to those of you guys who did message us and said, see, I'm a little bit shy. Shy, don't shy.
2: Don't be shy,
0: ma,
2: man.
0: Oh, I ma.
2: There is no time to be shy in the short little life we live.
0: Of mine.
2: So, if you've missed anything, check out the Rush Rewind. We'll catch you tomorrow.
0: My brain's just going somewhere else. Later, bye.
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0: Malo elele ko hoku hingoa ko atutahi pōtaka news, and this is your news at 6 p.m. The Chief Ombudsman warns more people will die in prison if a shortage of beds and forensic mental health facilities continues. John Allen's briefing to Parliament's Health Select Committee said mentally unwell and intellectually disabled people were increasingly being imprisoned rather than hospitalised due to the bed shortage. He reviewed 60 deaths in custody over a three-year period, and more than a third, 22 cases, were suspected suicides. Green Party co-leader Chloe Swarbrick says New Zealanders pay too much for their groceries, while supermarket profits exceed $1 million a day. The party wants the government to back its crackdown on the supermarket duopoly by supporting its members' bill before Parliament rises for the election. The Commerce Amendment Bill seeks to ban supermarkets from charging prices that are excessive relative to the cost of supplying products, plus a fair margin.
1: Now, this government has spent the last few years waving its hand around and talking tough about reining in the supermarkets. But so far, that is yet to be reflected at all at the checkout for New Zealanders. The Green Party is launching a bill that will actually prohibit excessive pricing by the supermarket duopoly.
0: The teenage cyclist who was allegedly run over by a man in a stolen four-wheel drive in Auckland is now conscious and talking. A police spokesperson said for privacy reasons they will not comment further on his condition, but they remain in contact with his family. A 49-year-old is before the courts and faces a range of charges in relation to the violent rampage in the suburb of Epsom on the 5th of August. In less than 8 minutes, he is alleged to have assaulted a jogger, taken a car, and run down three high school-aged cyclists before killing a dog. The man faces 17 charges, including intent to cause grievous bodily harm, which has a maximum penalty of 14 years imprisonment. The man is due back in the Auckland District Court on the 4th of September, by which time a psychologist evaluation will have taken place. World Vision is warning of a dangerous spike in global aid worker fatalities to mark World Humanitarian Day. Global deaths have tripled over the past 3 years, with 1,000 aid workers targeted in conflict zones like Gaza, Ukraine, and Sudan. World Vision's Hannah Taylor-Moller told RNZ Pacific that while physical access remains the main challenge in the Pacific, local aid workers thankfully aren't facing the direct targeting and lawlessness. The Fiji police force has yet to charge any suspects for 4 months after alleged murder of Jone Vakarisi while he was in military custody. Vakarisi, who was reportedly linked to criminal networks, died in April after being taken to Suva headquarters for questioning. The military commander, Ro Jone Koloniwai, later issued a correction after police classified Vakarisi's death as murder. While the military commander admitted fault in May, no suspects have appeared in court. Fiji's police chief told media earlier this month that investigators continue to carry out house-to-house inquiries, collect witness statements, and examine forensic evidence. Canberra Raiders veteran Josh Papali'i has announced he will retire from rugby league at the end of the current NRL season. The 34-year-old says an injury-riddled campaign took a heavy toll on his body, prompting his decision to hang up the boots. Since marking his first grade debut in 2011, Papali'i has played 340 games for the Raiders. His decorated career also includes 24 State of Origin appearances for Queensland, alongside 24 international caps split between the Kangaroos and Toa Samoa. And finally, the Tonga Rugby Union has announced the appointment of former Ikaletahi fullback Sateki Tuipulotu as the new head coach of their national women's team. The TRU says Tuipulotu brings extensive international experience to the squad. TRU Chief Executive Aisia Aholele added that the Lofa women's team is fortunate to secure him. Top priority for the new coach will be helping the team qualify for the 2029 Women's Rugby World Cup. And that's your news. For more Pacific news and sports, go to pmn.co.nz.
2: 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Beat of the Pacific. 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
1: Man, it's ridiculous. I got you so delirious. Kiss me through the phone while I lick you just like licorice. I'm Hov back in 96 and you can be my Sasha Fierce. Baby, you so sexy. I love the way the

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I know your female right there, you know. 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

0: PM News at 6. Tāra whakoe, I'm Levi Matautia Morgan. Pacific families are urged to know the early warning signs of meningococcal disease and seek medical help quickly. The call comes following the death of a 22-year-old Waikato woman, Kaila Te Wano Greensill, and Professor Diane Sika Pautonu, a Deputy Vice-Chancellor Pacific at the University of Otago, says meningococcal disease can develop rapidly once infection takes hold. She says Māori and Pasifika people carry a disproportionately higher risk when compared to other ethnic groups, along with people who have some sort of respiratory infection, such as influenza, and those who are exposed to tobacco smoke or vaping smoke. Provisional figures from government-owned research organisation PHF Science show Pacific people accounted for 10 of the 41 meningococcal cases reported in 2025, almost a quarter of all cases.
1: Meningococcal bacteria is actually quite common. It can be found in the nose or throat. The carriage rates do tend to be higher in young adults and older teens. The vaccines that we have help prepare the body to fight against meningococcal bacteria before they have a chance to make you sick.
0: New Zealand First Leader Winston Peters says the best option for a second harbour crossing in Auckland should go out to tender now. Transport Minister Chris Bishop is commissioning another report on a second harbour crossing in Auckland, and more than $106 million has been spent on consultants and contractors to date, but there is still no plan for what should be built and how. But Peters told local media that was a gross waste of money.
2: I just pointed out that $100 million has been blown with nothing to show for it. Here we go again. So we've got a special control officer now, which we do support, to ensure we don't blow another $100 million. You got that?
0: A new social supermarket that opened in Hamilton this week hopes to ease chronic food insecurity. The supermarket is run by charitable organisation Tamariki e Tu Tamariki Ora and will allow struggling families to fill their pantries free of charge. Chief Executive of Tamariki e Tu Tamariki Ora, Jay Wainui, says they are getting referrals from whānau ora agencies, with families struggling to cope with the bills even on the two incomes.
3: The real shocker is that we're seeing a really, really big rise in referrals that are coming through of working families. We are seeing a real lift in those who have done all the right things, who are working, so both parents working, and they still can't manage to get their food on the table.
0: The Fiji Police Force has yet to charge any suspects 4 months after the alleged murder of a Jone Whakarisi while he was in military custody. Mr. Whakarisi, who was reportedly linked to criminal networks, died in April after being taken for questioning by soldiers to military headquarters in Suva. The military commander, Ro Jone Kaloni Wai, later issued a correction after police classified Mr. Whakarisi's death as murder. Mr. Whakarisi's sister told RNZ Pacific at the time he begged for his life at the military barracks in Suva, and in May, Mr. Kaloni Wai admitted that the military was at fault. But more than 120 days later, no one has been charged or presented in court. Fiji's police chief told media earlier this month that investigators continue to carry out house-to-house inquiries, collect witness statements, and examine forensic evidence. And turning to sports now, and the All Blacks insist Damien McKenzie remains in contention for the first test against the Springboks. The fullback rolled his ankle in the win over the Sharks last Wednesday, ruling him out of the victory over the Bulls last weekend. Defence coach Tana Umanga says McKenzie was sharp at training today and got through everything that he needed to. And that's PMN News at 6. For more Pacific news and sports, go to pmn.co.nz.
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5: Atamari, malolele, everybody. Mm-hmm. Happy Wednesday. Welcome to The Morning Shack. August the 19th, you got Riggs, Gabs, producer Louis.
8: Good morning, man. It is hella cold out there, man.
5: It is, it's quite.
8: You park underneath the car park, so you wouldn't even know how cold it is. You never stepped outside.
5: Excuse me, I had to walk all the way down the road because I had to park down the road last night.
8: Man, honestly, the wind was blowing. I was like, whoa, it's been a minute since I felt something like that before, man.
5: Yeah, jeez. I hope everyone keeps warm today and hopefully the sun comes up later in the day. We got a stack show for you coming up for your Wednesday, obviously celebrating Tongan Language Week. We're going to celebrate our Tongans. What are the Tongans good at? There's so many things.
8: You know what? And this time we got to be wholesome because last time when we did this, when we did the Samoans,
5: you offended me.
8: These guys were a bit out the gate. But yes, we're going to be doing that. Also, on the phones, we're going to be talking to Matt Doyle. This guy is the lead singer for UB40, man. And he's going to be yapping to us all the way from the UK. Obviously, they got their world tour that they'll be doing. And we're going to be yapping to him all about that as well. The Unk, going back in time, man. Celebrating the time that was, the good times,
5: the cheap times.
8: Oh man, can't wait to get into all of that. Would love to know what you're up to today. 466 on the text line, 0800 223 103. After this, man, we're gonna catch up together as a happy family. All right, we'll do that after this one here. It's Liwa, it's Vacancy, it's on New FM, the Beat of the Pacific. Good morning, everyone.
5: It's

0: you know, we doing around this time of the day, man. We catching on now.
1: Hey, how you doing?
2: Let me catch you up.
3: How are we doing, everybody? Fefe Hake.
0: Saipeio.
3: I'm glad I taught you some good Tongan yesterday.
0: Yeah, you taught me some bad Tongan too after off air.
3: I don't know what you talk about. I'm Samoan. Good morning, everybody. Would love to check in with you. 466 on the text line. How are we going for our Wednesday besides the cold? Has anybody got any exciting news to share with us? Are you pregnant? Are you engaged?
0: Are you
3: getting
0: cheating?
3: Divorced? Cheating.
0: Oh, I'd like to know that.
3: You're nosy, that's why. Come someone on, tells man. You they're cheating, you go tell everybody. You bring it on the radio.
0: I
3: thought you were wearing a durag. It's a beanie.
0: I'm wearing a beanie, man. Anyways, tell us about your day yesterday, Gabs.
3: Yesterday, nothing too exciting for me. I felt like I came back to work yesterday and then all of a sudden I was busy.
0: What?
3: I had a few meetings.
0: Oh, yes.
3: I had to turn my brain on.
0: Busy bee.
3: Yeah, I feel like that took up most of my day.
0: Yeah, just catching back up on life, eh?
3: Just reality just hit.
0: Yeah, I hear ya.
3: And then I was starting to, lucky I came in this morning, I was starting to feel a bit sick.
0: Oh, shut up,
3: really. I was, but I went to sleep early. I was being dramatic, I just needed to have a sleep.
0: You know,
3: I was
0: grateful
3: good,
0: for that.
3: Long sleep.
0: Thank you.
3: Thank God I woke up this morning.
0: Why?
3: Because I thought I wasn't going to. Anyway, that was, yeah, so my dad was boring. What about you?
0: Same here. Had a few meetings here and there. I didn't actually get to have my nap, which I was a little bit annoyed at. Yeah, I was like, damn. So, you know what? I had a little bit of a better sleep seeing that I didn't have a nap during the day.
3: What time do you go to bed?
0: I go to sleep about 10:30.
3: That is too late.
0: You reckon?
3: We have to wake up at 4.
0: That's about 5 hours, 6 hours sleep. That's enough.
3: That's not good. I've been doing a lot of research on cortisol and sleep. We're supposed to have 7 hours minimum.
0: That's too much.
3: See, you got issues.
0: You're wasting the day sleeping 7 hours, man. That's too much.
3: That's why you were in hospital, okay?
0: 10:30. Well, you got 11.
3: That's
0: 5. Something like that.
3: You wake up at 5 o'clock, damn.
0: Oh, wait,
3: I'm already in the office at 5 o'clock. What the hell?
0: 5 on a good day, I mean.
3: I'm so interested to know, people who have to wake up early as well, what time do you go to bed? Do you get your 7 hours sleep or do you do the 5 hours survive on coffee?
0: 5 is more than enough.
3: You're not a doctor. I'm researching doctors. They said 7 hours minimum.
0: You've been watching too much of the Clancy case.
3: I locked it. Anyway, what did you get up to?
0: That was about it, pretty much. Man, you know what? I've been staring at my desk set up, my office. I just sit there and I don't even do any work. I'm just so in awe about amazing work. And then I try to show my family and they don't care. No one cares.
3: Nobody cares, bro. You know what? I watched this video yesterday of this TikTok and he was like, don't be that guy that puts others down when something excites them.
0: Yeah.
3: Indulge in their passion. So I just want to shout out to that guy. And you know what? You like to look at your
0: desk. Come over and I'll show you it.
3: I'll mess it up.
0: Oh, no, don't.
3: For fun.
0: No, I say, don't put me down. Don't put me down.
3: Oh, sorry. We do
0: come back. We've got the Get Up. That's 2 songs going back to back. We'll let you know more about it after this one. Celebrating Tongan Language Week. It's Falau. It's on Noon.

0: Falau. It's on New FM, the beat of the Pacific. You got Gabs and Reeks here on the morning check.
1: Ready? Let's go.
2: We're going to get on up, everybody. It is Wednesday, halfway through the working week. You just need that little bit of oomph.
0: That little bit of oomph. Now, before we get into the songs and the themes, I got a text here talking about how early or how much sleep you need to be getting. 7 hours minimum.
2: See?
0: This person who texted on, and they go to sleep at about 9 p.m. because they got to get up about 5:20 in the morning. So usually you sleep by 9:30, 10 to get that max amount of sleep there.
2: See what I mean?
0: All right, then I got to get to sleep a little bit earlier. That means I lose time.
2: We've been doing this whole thing wrong. This morning gig.
0: This is what we need to get, a Garmin watch.
2: What's that?
0: It's the watch that tracks your sleeping patterns and make sure that you...
2: Oh, I need that. You should buy us one.
0: Have you seen...

Banger right there, man. When you think about Cash Money, they had such a massive roster even before Young Money Cash Money Records came in. I mean, I'm talking about Baby was on there, which is Birdman, Lil Wayne was on there, including my boy right here.

0: It's a banger right there.
1: That's a track.
0: Yeah.
1: If you want to hear that one out.
0: Yeah, you want to hear that one out, text the word REACH to 466. We're leaving it all up to you now, man. You have the keys in your hands. Take us to wherever you want to go, man. 466 on the text line or 800-223-1033. Going to announce the winner after this one here. It's Eddie's Forever I'm Yours. It's on new.

0: 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It's on North FM, the beat of the Pacific.
1: Are you ready?
2: Let's go.
3: We're going to get on up, everybody. It is Wednesday. We are halfway through the working week. Today it is all about the Cash Money Appreciation Day.
0: Yeah, you know what? They had so many bangers, so many people on their roster. Manny Fresh was on there.

0: Banger right there.
1: If you want to hear that one out, text on through Gabs to 466.
0: Yeah, we're leaving that up to you now. Let's head over to the text line. What's going on?
1: Good morning to all our favorite people. We got Jack here. Morning team, on my way to work. It is freezing. Can you please play some Back That Thing Up so I can back my thing up once I get into the office?
0: Hey, you relax, all right? Another text came on through. Guys, just came off a 20-hour flight, and I still have to drive down to Hamilton. Oh, my gosh.
1: It'll take you like 40 minutes.
0: Nah, it's like 2 hours or something like that.
1: What?
0: Yeah.
1: Just down the road. Oh,
0: shut up.
1: Mangere.
0: Especially after you've been on a 20-hour flight, the last thing you want to do is drive.
1: This is what I don't understand. If you're on a 20-hour flight, why wouldn't you sleep? Because I know a lot of people who have these long flights. Like, why don't
0: you sleep? Some people, it's hard for people to fall asleep on those kind of things, you know?
1: You know what? Sleeping pills.
0: Yes. Yep.
1: Prescribed by your doctor.
0: Yes,
1: please.
0: Of course. another text here. Hey, guys, just getting me some breakfast, man. Yum. What a long-ass shift this morning. Oh, man. Well, you know what? We appreciate you. We'll see you. Fuel up, my friend. Get you some food. Get home safely.
1: I wish I had some breakfast.
0: Man, I am feeling a little bit peckishy. See what I'm saying? The sun is popping up early now.
1: Love it. Daylight savings is about 50-something days away. Okay, we've got a winner, everybody.
0: Oh, we got ourselves a winner.
1: Back that thing up. Turn this one up. All the wretches are coming out now.
0: Oh, no. Yeah, this is your get-up song for your Wednesday, man. Turn it up. It's on new.

0: Juvenile, back that thing up. It is your get up song for your Wednesday morning.
1: I think I'm going to
2: make a toast. Let's make a toast with water.
0: Yeah, it is time for the toast, man. Seeing that I was the winner for today, raise your glasses. Raise your asses.
3: I do. I would love coffee.
0: Raise your protein shakers.
3: Yes.
0: And water bottles. All right.
3: Get into it.
0: First shout out. Got to go to, we'll put it out to everyone, Cash Money. And I'll put it out even further, Cash Money, Young Money Records. That's a massive roster, you know. If we talk about Cash Money, I mean, Lil Wayne was pretty much the protege of that entire record label.
3: Are they still around?
0: The people are still around, but they're not like the labels. It got changed to Young Money, Cash Money.
3: Right.
0: And that was when Lil Wayne started his own label. And you can already see how many people came out of that bad boy. Mm-hmm. Look at Tiger, mm-hmm. Nicki Minaj, Drake.
3: Oh, I didn't know Nicki Minaj was part of this.
0: Cash Money, Young Money, Cash Money Records. Yeah. Yeah, man.
3: How cool.
0: How good, how good. So yes, massive ass shout out to you guys. Next up, gotta give a massive ass shout out to all my favourite Tongans out there. We gave a shout out to Tongans for Tongan Language Week, but they're just to name a few of my favourite Tongans. General Fire, probably my number one favourite.
3: Is he your favourite now? After all the backstabbing you did.
0: Oh
3: about
0: man
3: him.
0: I got this clip on my phone of him. Oh man, at the PMAs. I'll leave it at that. And who else is on my favourite Tongans? General Lomu.
3: Yes.
0: Documentaries coming out next month. Gonna be a banger.
3: I've actually heard so many amazing things about it.
0: Mm-hmm. There's so many talented Tongans, whether it's athletes, singers, actors. JP, you can get a shout out too, because you know what, you're trifecta. JP Fuliaki.
3: Oh, I want to
0: shout. Can sing
3: at him.
0: Can dance, can act, can do sports. All kinds of goodness right there. And last but not least, gotta give a shout out to the weather. Mother Nature, thank you for reminding us that, you know, the world can still be a scary place, especially with this weather. It's so bloody cold. I want to give a shout out to all the homeless people as well, man. Doing it tough, doing it rough out there in these streets.
3: Mm-hmm.
0: Thinking of you guys, man. Sending prayers and thoughts.
3: We are in our nice warm studio.
0: I have got a goal in my book, because I always put like little goals down.
3: Yes.
0: I haven't completed it, but I do want to volunteer at something at some point.
3: The homeless shelter?
0: Yeah.
3: The animal shelter?
0: I was thinking maybe something around Christmas. Maybe I'll do it at Christmas.
3: What is it? You have to tell us.
0: I don't know
3: yet. We can
0: hold
3: you accountable.
0: I don't know yet. It just says volunteer for something. That's okay. All that says in my phone.
3: That'll be nice.
0: Yeah, at some point. I don't know yet.
3: It's about time you do something for other people.
0: Anyways, here's the YouTube page. New film. Real louse. Real louse in the room.

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0: It's Bruno Mars. Call we're showing off. It's on New FM, the beat of the Pacific. You're rocking with the Morning Jag. It's Gabs and Reese.
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2: Fatty chill.
3: One has got to go. This is your powerful moment for this morning. You got to get rid of one. Your theme is, which island nation makes the best reggae music? Now, we got to catch up with Matt Doyle from UB40.
0: Mm-hmm.
3: Reggae greats.
0: Legends.
3: Goats. Did you want to say something?
0: No.
3: Okay. So here are your options. Tonga. Samoa. Solomon Islands. Aotearoa. Which island nation makes the best reggae music?
0: Damn.
3: That's a hard one.
2: That is a...
0: Oh, man, I'm trying to think of Samoan reggae.
3: Excuse me, there's heaps.
0: Give me one.
3: Oh my gosh, his name just like slipped out of my mind. Oh my gosh.
0: Just sing the song.
3: You know that song?
0: Oh.
3: Yeah, it'll come to you.
0: For me, I reckon, I know it's song in Language Week. They do make some mean reggae, but I'm telling you, man, Aotearoa, the Maldives. They're just so good, man, at this kind
3: of... They're good at everything.
0: Yeah, and so I reckon they make the best reggae. And some of them don't, like, some of them dive into the reggae, and then they do other kinds of music as well, not just reggae.
3: Like, who's your favourite?
0: Oh, man, so many to choose from. I'm going to have to say... Brother Rod's is on my list at the moment, but also Sun and Water's been killing it. But see, and then you got Catch a Fire. Oh, my days. Come on, man. Who's it going to be for you?
3: J-Book.
0: That's, what's that, Hawaii?
3: He's my Samoan
0: reggae artist. I knew
3: okay.
0: it.
3: Which island nation makes the best reggae music? One to go to jam, I'm going with the Tongans.
0: The Tongans.
3: Three houses down.
0: Yeah, three houses down.
3: Some of my favourite.
0: Yep. So many to choose from. Mm-hmm. But we're leaving it up to you guys, man. 466 on the text line, 0800-223-103 when it comes to the best island nation at doing the reggae. Which one is the best, all right? Tonga, Samoa, Solomon Islands, or Aotearoa? We'll get your thoughts after this one here. Tommy Richmond, it's on New.

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1: Get the hell out of here, boy.
2: Daddy, chill.
3: One's got to go. Usually we get rid of something, but today it is all about one's got a jam. Which island nation makes the best reggae music?
0: Mm-hmm.
3: We love us some reggae music around the Pacific. So here are your options. Tonga, Samoa, Solomon Islands, Aotearoa.
0: Yeah, man. I went with Aotearoa. They make the best of the best.
3: Yeah, we've got some goats around here. Sun and Water.
0: Mm-hmm. Catch a Fire. We're talking about Hori Shore. Come on now. Too many.
3: For me, I've gone with the Tongans, Tong Language Week, and Three Houses Down.
0: Yeah, Three Houses Down, go hard.
3: Some of my favorites. We're going to go to the text line.
0: Yeah, Walter's on the text line. He says, going to have to go with the Maldives. Rua Kenana is a banger, yes. It is.
3: Do you think the Maldives are the most talented Polynesians? Out of all the Polynesians?
0: I mean, what have we got?
3: Honestly.
0: Actors, singers, athletes.
3: Yeah, but most of them are like triple threats.
0: Yeah,
3: or like
0: quadruple threats. They can do more than one specific thing, right? Yeah, they're just all around talented.
3: I need to claim my Maldiness.
0: I know, I need to.
3: I need to marry a Maldi.
0: That's why I got some Maldi kids, okay?
3: That's the only time you claim them. Okay, someone on the text line said Solomon Islands, they got some great reggae artists as well. Yes, shout out to the Melanesians.
0: Mm-hmm.
3: It was so cool to have them at the Pacific Music Awards last week.
0: Always.
3: Jara Local.
0: Yep.
3: Wame Blood. Someone in here said Samoa makes the best reggae music. Samoa makes the best everything.
0: What?
3: Come on. Of course.
0: Did you manage to think of your favorite reggae artist?
3: I told you Jay Book.
0: Oh, Jay Book. I didn't know he's Samoan.
3: He's Samoan.
0: That's crazy. I thought he was Hawaiian.
3: Samoan Hawaiian.
0: Oh, is he? Yeah. I'm with you.
3: Anyway, we've got a winner.
0: Oh, we've got ourselves a winner.
3: Aotearoa, the Maldives.
0: I know it, man. That's what I'm trying to tell you.
3: So talented.
0: Yeah, when we do come back, same page on Waze, man. Can we get a 3Z? Find out in the next two songs. It's Jay Williams. It's on New. Cheers.

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1: I got to ask you one question.
2: Are we all on the same page?
3: Are we on the same page? Well, isn't that a question we get asked every day? How this goes is I have three names for us. We have to try say the same person. Yesterday, it was shocking.
0: It was a flop, man. We only got 1 point.
3: We only got 1 point. It's because you don't like Tongans and we're doing Tongan names this week. I got some new Tongan names for us this week.
0: Let's try and get three
3: okay.
0: on the table.
3: If you are tuning in right
0: shouldn't
3: now,
0: be that hard.
3: Send us your Mafana vibes.
0: Send us the Mafana, man.
3: Okay. Name number one. We should get this. Valerie.
0: Easy.
3: Well, sometimes I go out by myself.
0: Okay, that's enough.
3: Three, two, one, Adams. There's only one Valerie.
0: Very nice. Well, I have a cousin named Valerie, but she's not the one.
3: She's not the one, sorry.
0: No.
3: Okay. Next Tongan name, Manu.
0: Oh, Manu.
3: We know this, Manu.
0: Come on now.
3: Remember when you said you wanted to run straight to this Manu?
0: I still do. Now that he's not here. Same page. Ready?
3: Three, two, one, Vatuvai. Okay.
0: Come well on done. Now.
3: Can we get a three?
0: Come on now.
3: 4-3. All right. Third name. Charlie.
0: Damn. All right.
3: Okay.
0: Three, two, one. Pome.
3: Well done.
0: That one was
3: Malo Apito.
0: Pretty straightforward. Happy with that one.
3: Happy, happy, happy.
0: That was Ifo Ifo. Yum,
3: happy,
0: yum.
3: Happy, happy Tonga. Do you know that song?
0: Happy Tonga.
3: All right. New end's quite done.
0: Anyways, man, looks like we're able to pull off a threesy. Come tomorrow, I reckon we should be able to do it again because it's not that hard to get Tongan names. I mean, because there's only a select few of Tongans, you know?
3: What are you trying to say? There's heaps of them.
0: Oh, no, but like the only ones that we'd be able to click on the same page with, you know? Mm-hmm. Anyways, man, we'll be back in after the news. Got your gas watch coming up real, real shortly. So stick around for that. There's Sammy J, though. It's missing the one featuring the goat Fiji. It's on new.

0: Demon News at 7. Kia ora ana, I'm Levi Matautia Morgan. The sharp spike in winter illness and influenza has forced hospitals to create dedicated flu wards as influenza A hits the health system hard. Health bosses are meeting daily to monitor the situation and keep an eye on hospital capacity across the country, with the Upper North Island most affected. Over the past 2 weeks, the number of patients turning up to emergency departments had increased, and in the first week of August, flu admissions doubled. Health New Zealand winter planning lead Chris Lowry says a flu-only wards helped keep others safe. Meanwhile, official data shows the past couple of weeks have been the worst in 3 years for school absences due to illness and medical reasons. Last week, almost 10% of class time was lost across the country due to illness. President of the New Zealand Principals Federation, Jason Miles, says schools and teachers are having to reshuffle classes to accommodate the high absentees due to winter illness.
1: School leaders are having to either double up classes, put management staff in classes, which impacts on other parts of running the school, or in fact rostering some years home.
0: Auckland Mayor Wayne Brown has floated using his mayoral fund to pay for the Meola Reef Harbour Crossing study if councillors will not support spending the cash. Transport Minister Chris Bishop is commissioning a detailed business case looking at options for a second Auckland Harbour crossing, including its financing and delivery. The study will include taking another look at the bridge across Meola Reef near Point Chevalier, a solution Brown has pushed for. But Meola Reef will only be included if Auckland Council foots the bill for half the cost of the study. Mayor Wayne Brown says it would be good to have consensus among councillors.
2: Well, I do need a consensus. It would be good to have that, but I got my own budget as well, of course, so it's not entirely necessary, but I get a consensus on most things.
0: To the Pacific, and Tonga's Prime Minister welcomes the appointment of a senior finance officer to take on the portfolio of finance minister. Lord Whakawhanua says a Sevoki Lavanao brings new blood and fresh ideas in cabinet reshuffle that saw three new government ministers sworn into parliament. Dr. Siale Akaola is the new health minister. Te Vita Puloka takes over infrastructure. And former finance ministry deputy chief executive Sevoki Lavanao becomes finance minister. She is one of the youngest ministers in the kingdom's political history.
3: It's a bit of a change in gear. Like renewed blood, new ideas, and also empowering the youth, which is something that I've been advocating for many years. She has a history of working within the government ministry at finance itself as a deputy CEO, and she's been in charge of drafting the budget.
0: Turning to sports now, and the Tall Ferns have made an impressive start to their campaign to qualify for the next Olympics by beating Argentina 57-35 at a tournament in Mexico. New Zealand was up by 4 at halftime, but ran away with the game in the final quarter, outscoring Argentinians 21-3. Guard Ala Brau scored with 14 points, and the Ferns will play Brazil, who were beaten by South Somalia in their opening game. The winner of the A-team tournament secures an early spot in one of the Olympic qualifying tournaments. And that's PMN News at 7. For more Pacific news and sports, go to pmn.co.nz.
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5: Malolele. Welcome to The Morning Shack. Yeah. And 103.8, your three scabs. Producer Louis. Happy Pulelulu.
6: Pulelulu.
5: Pulelulu. Oh. That is Wednesday in Tongan. Celebrating Tongan Language Week this week. Hope you all are warm this morning. It's going to be a beautiful day, but it is a bit chilly.
6: I hope you're feeling a bit more fun right now, because there's makalili outside, man.
5: Yes. I don't know why you're complaining, though. We're inside.
6: I'm wearing a jacket and I'm still cold on top of my jumper.
5: Are you wearing shorts?
6: No, I'm wearing track pants.
5: Okay.
6: Still
5: Thank
6: cold.
5: You. If you are driving around, you need some cheap gas because you're using the heater in your car to full blast. Here's your gas watch for your Wednesday. Sorry.
6: Tuesday. Oh, it's Wednesday.
5: Tasman Yugo Ipsum, 279. The Yugo in Pack and Save Mount Albert, 283. And the, what's this one? Oh my gosh, I need glasses.
6: Both gulls.
5: Both gulls and Papa Toy, 293.
6: I'm telling you, man, it's not looking good.
5: Stop.
6: Every day it's going up.
5: Don't speak bad life over it.
6: And okay? This is the cheapest gas here in Tamaki Makaurau.
5: Well, if you've seen cheaper, let us know.
6: I just feel like we're about to hit the $3 mark again.
5: Okay.
6: I'm worried. I'm fearful. But
5: Well, don't project that fear onto the rest of us, okay?
6: Oh, damn. All right, all right.
5: Well, what's coming up next?
6: In the next 4 minutes, man, I want to have a little bit of competition with our listeners, including yourself there, Gabs. How lazy are you?
5: I love competition.
6: I'm pretty sure I am the laziest person on the planet, but I want to put it out to you guys as well. I'll tell you how lazy I am after this one here. Sun and Water. It's on Saw. It's on Noon.

0: 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It's on New FM, the beat of the Pacific. 9 minutes past 7 o'clock for your Wednesday morning. Guys. Being lazy. It's got to be one of my favorite talents. I mean, literal meaning of Māngere is lazy wins.
1: Is it?
0: Yeah.
1: I didn't know that. Did you just make that up?
0: No, it's not. Oh. I mean, it is. That's the meaning of it, but I did not make that up. And so I was just, you know, I want to put out a little bit of a competition to see how lazy people can get. Mm-hmm. I want to get some inspiration to see, oh, damn, you know what? I can probably be more lazier than the level that I'm at right now.
1: Mm.
0: There's a shop that is one street over. It's walkable distance.
1: What's the shop?
0: It's a fish and chip shop.
1: Okay.
0: I Uber Eats.
1: Oh, my gosh. I thought we were on our walking journey.
0: Now, I could have even just ordered it for pickup. I could have easily just put the order through and picked it up. I am so lazy. I just said, hey, you know what? Deliver it to me. This person, whoever delivered it, I guarantee they judged the hell out of me, man.
1: This is rich people problems.
0: They would have went, picked up the order, and then looked to see where it's going. Bro, it's like not even that far away from my house. It's the next street over.
1: You're annoying.
0: They would have been like, damn, I had to go and pick this up just for this dude?
1: Why would they accept that job? That's a waste of gas. How much does a job like that cost, by the way?
0: I wouldn't know because I got Uber Plus, the Uber One subscription, so it's all deliveries free. So, you know, I don't know, man. Am I the laziest person on the planet now?
1: I think so.
0: Being able to see that, you know, using Uber Eats just to deliver food that's the next street over. I feel like I am the champion when it comes to that.
1: That is disgusting.
0: Gabs, how lazy are you?
1: I'm pretty lazy. When I want to be.
0: Yeah.
1: When I can be. How lazy am I? I will. If I can't be bothered going to do my grocery shopping, whatever.
0: See, I knew it.
1: I go next door.
0: Oh, yeah, that's pretty bad. That's actually pretty bad.
1: I go steal their eggs.
0: But see, you're able to get up off your butt and you walk to the next door, which is, you know, your family house.
1: I need my Maverick to come and live with me so I can send him.
0: That's what you need, eh?
1: I need a kid.
0: 466 on the text line, 0800-223-103. We're trying to see who is the laziest person here, whether it's on the station, whether it's through our listeners. How lazy are you? All right, we're going to get your thoughts after this one here. Three houses down. Hey,

0: It's Hey La La, Tangi Tangi, it's Freehouse Down, it's on North FM, the Beat of the Pacific. You got Gabs and Reeks here on The Morning Shack. And we are trying to have a competition right now. How lazy are you? Alright, I feel like I am the champ at the moment, okay? I have a fish and chip shop, it's like one street over. I could walk there if I wanted to. Yesterday, I went and I Uber Eats this thing. Oh no.
1: I don't know how to rock my iPad anyway.
0: Oh my gosh.
1: Sorry about that. Anyways, that's so rude.
0: I have a fish and chip shop. It's one street over. I Uber Eats it. And I feel like I was probably going to be a bit judged there because the person who picked up my order would have drove over to my house and been like, bro, this person, what a rude dude.
1: I would have sped in it.
0: Shut up, bro. Gab was pretty lazy as well. She goes next door to do her grocery shopping, which is her family house. That's not that bad because, I mean, you still got to get up off your butt and walk over. And that's what, maybe 10 meters? Hey.
1: That's a few steps away.
0: Yeah, very true, very true. We want to hear from you guys. 466 on the text line. How lazy are you? Let's jump in there. Melly's on the text line. I've ordered Uber Eats from a restaurant I can see from my bedroom window. See, Melly, we're in the same boat here.
1: You guys, this is ridiculous.
0: We're in the same boat. Kayla on the text line. I text my husband to bring me the remote. He was sitting next to me. Damn, Kayla, you might be in the running for the most laziest person I know. Tavita on the text line. I drove around the car park for 5 minutes waiting for a car park that was closer to the entrance. Isn't that more work? Isn't that a little bit more, like, harder work? Anyways, Jess on the text line. I was too lazy to get up and turn the fan off, so I slept with it blowing on me all night.
1: Why do you get sick?
0: That's like, can't be bothered lazy, eh? You know what I mean? Like, where it's like, I would run the risk of getting sick and instead of me getting up and turning this fan off. We got Ben here. I've used the voice assistant to set a timer for something that literally was right in front of me. Yeah, you could have used your hands, but instead you just tell Siri to set it up for you. And we got one here from Leilani. I ordered groceries online because the supermarket is a 5 minute walk away.
1: Sometimes I'm a big advocate for Milk Run. That's not an ad, by the way.
0: You just go ahead.
1: Oh my gosh. And they're fast.
0: Get it done, eh?
1: Yeah.
0: This last one, I threw a hoodie on the floor instead of hanging it up. It's been there for 3 weeks.
1: No.
0: If this person is too lazy to do the washing, just pick it up and wear it again. Oh, damn. Not only are you lazy, you're schmellow.

0: Amani J. Talk is cheap. It's on North FM at the beat of the Pacific. Gabs and Reeks here on The Morning Shack.
1: Good morning, T. Ipuki. Now, Cardi B and Offset. If you remember, they used to be married. They're in the middle of getting a divorce.
0: Damn.
1: The latest is that Offset has rejected Cardi B's $10 million settlement.
0: Oh, no.
1: He says he's entitled to more because he helped build her. He made her who she is today in terms of, you know, the big Cardi B brand. He did it through collaborations, public appearances, influence throughout their marriage. Offset believes their relationship functioned as a shared empire and that his contribution to Cardi B's rise should be reflected in the final settlement, including his demand for half of her total fortune, which is over $100 million.
0: So he wants 50.
1: He wants 50.
0: Oh my gosh, man. What's wrong with you, Brie?
1: I don't know. To be honest, I didn't know who Offset was until he got off Cardi B.
0: Oh, yeah? Oh, I knew him from, because of the Migos, but... Yeah, he's one of the members of Migos, but... yeah, this is like a little
1: It's getting messy.
0: Little beep vibes, you know what I mean?
1: And then I was just stalking his Instagram. He ain't got no pictures of his kids.
0: Right.
1: Red flag.
0: And also, like, bro, 10 million is huge, but also... Bro, make it on your own, man. Like, you know what I mean?
1: I think to say that you made a woman, like, or you made someone, like,
0: yeah.
1: Her career is what it is because of you. Come on, bro.
0: I feel like, yeah, I guarantee, like, you know, I think it's like a team effort for them coming up together or whatever. But if you're happy with your, like, your ex-wife and just be like, okay, cool, I'm happy for you, you keep what you have, and thank you for whatever... We're splitting here in the middle.
1: That makes you look look less of a man.
0: I know. Taking asking for more, like 10 mil is more than enough. You know what I mean? Even a million is more than enough.
1: I mean, when you think about it, you know, like to Cardi B, it's probably like 100,000 to her. You know,
0: yeah,
1: it's not
0: yeah.
1: really that much money. But yeah, he wants more. He wants half. At least half.
0: You know when you hear stories about like when the female does that, like always, like
1: yeah.
0: when the wives are like, I want half of the husband's fortune.
1: Which I understand because, you know, most of the time their mothers,
0: looking
1: looking
0: after
1: their
0: kids. Where's this dude? This guy's sounding like a rude dude, man.
1: Scrub is a guy that thinks he's fly. I'm so interested to know people who are married, like who of you have done prenups?
0: Yeah.
1: And do islanders talk about prenups?
0: Mm.
1: I know Balangis, they, you know, it's like a normal conversation
0: yeah.
1: that
0: yeah.
1: they have. Islanders, is that a normal conversation for us? Do we have prenup talk? Reeks, did you and your wife have a prenup talk?
0: Nah, I feel like, not that this is the reason why, but I feel

0: feel like that is why most people don't go do prenups, is because it's already preordained that you guys will split up. Like, that's what you're thinking ahead of.
1: Right.
0: That's what I think people are assuming, you know, when, oh, why are we signing a prenup? Do you think we're going to break up or something like that? That's what I think people think about. I'm sticking on to my wifey forever.
1: Yeah, yeah. That poor wife.
0: Yeah, you know, I'm latched on. She's trying to get rid of me.
1: Yeah, I'm so interested, eh? If you are Islander and you have had that conversation of a prenup with your partner, we're so interested.
0: Yeah, what does that look like? What does that sound like, eh?
1: How do you go about that conversation?
0: Hey, you know, about a marriage, everything's going great right now. However, would you just look at this little paper here? What are your thoughts on this?
1: You know, in America, 50% of marriages end in divorce. 50%.
0: Damn.
1: That's how high it's gone.
0: Also, don't go for a prenup if you've got nothing to offer anyways. You know what I mean? Hey, on a prenup, oh, well, okay, you keep your 1% of whatever.
1: I'm taking all this advice on board, by the way, guys. I'm taking notes.
0: My gosh, man. Don't be like Offset, by the way, guys. We do come back. We've got the midweek crash out. It's happening in the next two songs. Here's Standard, Back to You, featuring Evander. It's on New.

0: 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So on New FM, the beat of the Pacific. Your Gabs and Reeks here on The Morning Shack, and seeing it is a Wednesday.
1: It's the Midweek Crash Out. Come on, guys, it's complaining time.
0: Yeah, it is the Midweek Crash Out for your Wednesday. You know, we just have to let it out. Anything that is on our chest, put it out to the world and say, that's enough of that.
2: You know, more studies have been done on dementia. Mm. I've just been, you know, obviously surfing the internet about it. And a lot of, some of the causes of dementia in elderly is apparently caused by things that are held in.
0: Mm.
2: I didn't describe that very well. Obviously, go do your own research. But yeah, the more you hold in,
0: yeah,
2: the older you grow.
0: Yeah. More likely. Possibility.
2: Into things like dementia.
0: Wow.
2: The stress that it causes in the inside of you.
0: Beat the kids up a little bit more.
2: This is why I'm a radio host and not a doctor.
0: That's why I beat the kids up a bit more then. For my health in the future. I'm thinking about future weeks. Today, for your midweek crash, I saw this video that Gabs put up. She was surfing on the net, and we saw this video about this Tongan dude, and he was complaining about people who celebrate Tongan Language Week the wrong way.
2: His name is Prince of Welly.
0: Prince of Welly. Shout out Prince of Welly right there, man. He had a lot to say about those who aren't celebrating Tongan Language Week the correct way. And what he means by that is, it's great that, you know, everyone is out there on their journey using the words that we need to be learning correctly. However, there are people out there that are teaching other people Tongan words, which are the swear words. Why are we doing that? Mm-hmm. And then they're disguising it and saying, hey, it means that you're beautiful. Guys, that was in the year 2000. That was, we were doing that in the year 2000.
2: I think 2000. It's funny when islanders do it.
0: To each other.
2: Yeah.
0: Yeah. But not when people who are a little bit outside of the culture are doing that and using the language to, you know, be rude dudes about it.
2: Are we just talking about people misusing Tongan words or people misusing any?
0: I think in general, generalized, yeah. If you're teaching everyone the swear words first, that's not the right way to go about it. That is my, I'm standing on that one.
2: You're standing on business with that one.
0: Guys, that's enough of trying to teach everyone the swear words first. Teach them the good words, and then once they get a little bit better, it's like you unlock it in tears, you know what I mean?
2: I don't mean to throw you under the bridge, but I've seen you teach your content creation friends.
0: Shut up.
2: The non-Pacific ones, the bad words.
0: No, I've
2: been there, I've seen it, I've heard it, and now they're making content off of it. Now they're making money off of it. So if you're going to hold everyone else accountable, I'll hold you accountable.
0: Man, I'm going to hold you down at the rim and put some language into you, all right? Here's LMA. It's 100. It's on New.

0: telling me. It's 100. It's on UFM, the beat of the Pacific, 7:39 for your Wednesday morning.
1: Now, I probably should have taken the lead on the midweek crash out because I want to crash out about annoying neighbours.
0: Oh, no.
1: Oh, my gosh. You know, everyone has one. Or maybe you have two. And there's something that they do just to irritate you. Sometimes they do it on purpose. You know, whether it's taking your bin or, I don't know, the parties are too loud.
0: Yep.
1: There's annoying traits that our neighbours have. Now, apparently yesterday morning, I was that annoying neighbour.
0: Oh, you?
1: So it wasn't like, usually I get up around 4, I leave the house around 4:30, and our rubbish day's on Monday. Mondays.
0: Yeah.
1: So obviously most people, you put your rubbish bin out on the night before.
0: Yeah, so Sunday night you would
1: have Sunday night. No, sorry, Monday. Sorry, Tuesday is our rubbish day.
0: Yep. Yep.
1: Yep. Anyway, obviously I just forget sometimes, you know. I forgot to put it out the night before. So when I went to go put it out the next morning, there were no spaces. There were no spaces where I usually put it.
0: Yeah.
1: So what I had to do was I had to drag it all the way to the front. And I didn't know this, but this is what my family told me, that I woke them all up at 4:30 in the morning because they could hear me dragging my bin. I actually woke the whole street up. And I said, well, it's not my fault. There was no space. I was that annoying neighbor.
0: Okay, but is it not your fault because you couldn't put it out the night before?
1: No, because usually...
0: It's still not your fault. Okay.
1: Still not my fault because usually, like even when I put it out in the morning, there's still a space for my bin. There were no spaces.
0: What was that? Was it just...
1: I don't know. It was weird.
0: Someone had to put an extra bin out?
1: I think so.
0: Okay.
1: So technically not my fault.
0: Okay.
1: And because of that, the whole street had to hear me at 4:30 in the morning drag my bin to the front.
0: So who's the annoying neighbour here? Is it the annoying neighbour who took your spot in the rubbish place? Or are you the annoying neighbour for waking everyone up?
1: No, the person who took my spot is the annoying neighbour.
0: Oh, okay.
1: And all the other annoying neighbours who park whose cars are too big, they take up all the spaces.
0: I'd flip that and say you were the annoying neighbour.
1: I can't relate.
0: Let's ring up your family and see who, because you live right next door to them.
1: Anyway, 466 on the text line. I want to know, what does your neighbour do to annoy you?
0: Oh my gosh, you opened up a whole can of worms right now, man. 466 on the text line, 0800-223-1003. We'll get you in after this one here. J King, Stronger Than Ever. It's on Noon.

0: Jay King. Stronger than ever. You got the Morning Shake here, Gabs and Reece, for your Wednesday.
1: Now it's time to vent, complain about those annoying neighbours. Mm-hmm. We all have them. You know, maybe they take your bin. Maybe they decide to mow the lawns when you're trying to have a nap.
0: Yeah.
1: Yesterday morning, apparently, I was that annoying neighbour because my rubbish bin spot was taken. And so at 4:30 in the morning, I had to drag my rubbish bin all the way to the front of the street. Apparently, I woke up the whole neighborhood.
0: Yeah.
1: I mean, maybe you needed to get up early anyway. That's all I'm saying.
0: I'm struggling to find out who the annoying neighbor is.
1: It was definitely the people who took my spot and all the big cars.
0: Not you for waking everyone.
1: No, absolutely not.
0: Okay, cool, cool.
1: Riggs. What does your neighbours do to annoy you?
0: Yeah, so we had a, this is before I moved house, which was not that long ago. Man, we had this house that was just up the front of our driveway. Mm-hmm. Man, they had, I don't know if they're paranoid or what, but they have cameras everywhere and they got this massive ass floodlight. So like if you're driving home and you go down the driveway, like mm-hmm. the floodlight just blinds you and you're almost like, can't see where you're going. You almost crash your car going down the driveway, man.
1: That's a bit selfish.
0: And, yeah, I don't know what's wrong with you, but they're so, so paranoid. They got cameras, like, everywhere. I'm like, bro.
1: Do you think that's a bit weird? Like, what's going on in their house?
0: That's what I'm wondering. I'm like, man, what's going on in their house? I don't know. Who knows? Anything in your basement? Anything in your attic that we should know about?
1: Don't be talking about basements now. It's a touchy subject.
0: That's what I'm saying, man. Yeah. Crazy times. But that's what I mean, man. They're a little bit annoying.
1: Yeah.
0: And I never really liked those guys. And because I live on the same street, but just a few houses down, I still look at the house going, man, you're a weirdo. That's just my thoughts.
1: Those are the annoying neighbours. What area was that in?
0: Mangere.
1: Let's go to the text line. We've got Pete here. He said, my neighbours, they park in front of my house even though they have perfectly good driveway.
0: I hate that, man.
1: I hate those neighbours.
0: Yeah. Save that. That's my family spot.
1: We got someone here who said that my neighbours have loud arguments. Every night, the entire street knows their business.
0: Damn.
1: Oh, you need to tell us their business.
0: Come on, man. I want to hear the tea.
1: We've got Jack here. My neighbours' kids, they'll come over, ask for sugar, ask for chocolate, whatever. You know, we're happy to help out.
0: Mm.
1: But why is it when I've given them my letter, 4 years later, I still haven't seen it?
0: Man, that's tough, eh? Like, when borrowing things with nice neighbors, like lawnmowers and all that stuff, that's mm-hmm. way too much. I got another text here. I live in an apartment block, and every night, or most nights, I can hear my neighbors having adult cuddles. That's crazy.
1: Those thin walls are crazy.
0: Those thin walls. Be mental, man.
1: My neighbor puts their rubbish bin out 3 days early. It drives me insane. 3 days early? Then how?
0: Do you not have rubbish to throw away 3 days, like within the span of 3 days?
1: Maybe they're not lazy and they walked out.
0: But why?
1: I might need to start doing that so that my spot doesn't get stolen.
0: Yeah, you might need to. Or put a reserve sign there so no one steals it.
1: Thank you, everyone, for trauma bonding with me about your annoying neighbours.
0: You know what? I feel like you need to stop being an annoying neighbour yourself, all right? Back in the next two songs, man. Here's some Janet Jackson. It's Runaway. That's what you need to do.
1: I need to run away.
0: It's all new.

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3: I'm the magic genie. What are your three wishes?
4: Ooh, can I have $1 billion?
3: Yes.
4: World peace?
3: I'll see what I can do.
4: And some Kara coconut milk.
3: Why don't you buy that with $1 billion?
4: Well, I could, but this is a radio ad for Kara, so...
3: How's this then? I'll now say the magic word. Abracadabra. See what I did there? Instead of saying abracadabra, I said abracadabra.
4: Yes, well done. Very clever, genie.
3: Kara turns wishes into delicious.
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0: Mashan. 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
1: Now, we've had a few people call and text on through today in regards to Tongan Language Week and where they can pick up some of the Tongan feeds for this week. So, I've done my homework I got you. The Alexander Cafe in Ōtara. Tomorrow, Thursday, they are in their kitchen. It's a special Tongan Language Week menu. They've got mango otai. They've got also keke isite. Sorry if I said that wrong. Pineapple pie. And they've got lu'u burger combos. So that is going down at the Alexander Cafe tomorrow in Ōtara. So they are open from 8 a.m. Go check it out. Celebrating Tongan Language Week, I'm gonna go get me some keke isite.
0: Is it
1: the dessert?
0: Is it just a one day special, like a pop up?
1: Yes, 8 a.m. to 2:30 p.m. tomorrow at the Alexander Cafe.
0: Man, I'm getting hungry just thinking about that, man.
1: This little burger looks good.
0: Oh yeah, man. Any loy hosi?
1: Maybe.
0: Possibly. Maybe. Well, you're just gonna have to go there and find out, man. Back in after the news. Here's some Drake. It's Shebang. Yeah. So new.

0: Evening news at 8. Malo Lele, I'm Levi Mataltia Morgan. With 12 weeks to go to polling day, the possibility of an alliance between the Labour Party, the Greens and the Opportunity Party is looking likely based on recent public opinion polls. Labour leader Chris Hipkins says they are not talking to other parties ahead of the election, but a lot can happen in 12 weeks. Despite differences in their approach to taxation, Hipkins is not ruling out the possibility of working with the Greens and Opportunity.
1: While they've had a bit of a surge in the polls, there's still 12 weeks to go and a lot can happen in that time. It's certainly a possibility. The stronger Labour's vote, the stronger the government we can form would be. My goal in Labour's polling in the mid-30s at the moment, if we can push that up higher, then that's going to make for a much more stable, unified, stronger government that would actually be able to lead New Zealand forward with a clear sense of purpose.
0: Pacific families are urged to know the early warning signs of meningococcal disease and seek medical help quickly. The call comes following the death of 22-year-old Waikato woman Kaila Te Wano Greensill. Otago University's Professor Diane Sika-Pautonu says meningococcal disease can develop rapidly once infection takes hold. She says Māori and Pasifika peoples carry a disproportionately high risk when compared to other ethnic groups, along with people who have some sort of respiratory infection such as influenza and those who are exposed to tobacco smoke or vaping smoke. Provisional figures from government-owned research organisation PHF Science show Pacific people accounted for 10 of the 41 meningococcal cases reported in 2025, almost a quarter of all cases.
2: Meningococcal bacteria is actually quite common. It can be found in the nose or throat. The carriage rates do tend to be higher in young adults and older teens. The vaccines that we have help prepare the body to fight against meningococcal bacteria before they have a chance to make you sick.
0: A new social supermarket that opened in Hamilton this week hopes to ease chronic food insecurity. The supermarket is run by charitable organisation Tamariki Tu Tamariki Ora and will allow struggling families to fill their pantries free of charge. Chief Executive of Tamariki Tu Tamariki Ora, Jay Wainui, says they are getting referrals from whānau ora agencies with families struggling to cope with the bills even on two incomes.
3: The real shocker is that we're seeing a really, really big rise in referrals that are coming through of working families. We are seeing a real lift in those who have done all the right things, who are working, so both parents working, and they still can't manage to get their food on the table.
0: Whareroa Prime Minister Jotham Napat has hit out against his own president, who issued pardons to three men convicted of child sexual assault. President Nikenike Vurubaravu has so far refused to back down, and State House issued pardons to several convicts last month, including three men convicted on child sexual assault charges. Last year, he did the same for 70 other convicts before rescinding them to a public backlash, admitting that he had been misled. The president says that he has a duty to show mercy to anybody who applies if they are worthy, and it's his decision alone. But Prime Minister Napat says the government will review the president's pardoning powers, leaving the door open for them to be revoked entirely. And turning to sports now, and All Blacks coach Dave Rennie says his team are about to enter a challenge that's more demanding than any World Cup campaign. The four-test series against the world champion Springboks starts in Johannesburg on Sunday morning, and Rennie says he won't sugarcoat what lies ahead. Rennie says it's a lot tougher than a World Cup, and for the 23 that gets to play, it's going to be a massive occasion. And that's PMN News at 8. For more Pacific news and sports, go to pmn.co.nz.
4: 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You're with Riggs Gabs, producer Louis.
5: Yeah.
4: Happy Wednesday, everybody.
5: Sorry.
6: Sun's beaming right now, man. If you're in Tomik Makaurau right now, check out your windows. And oh my gosh, look at that. That's what I like to see.
4: It is beautiful. We are celebrating Tongan Language Week. Shout out to all the Tongans out there.
6: We love you.
4: Ofa'atu.
6: We see you. Ofa'atu. All right, man. You know what? We did this in Samoan Language Week, so it's only right that we run it back. Okay. But for the Tongans out there, what are Tongans the best at?
4: Oh, so many things.
6: So many things. And last time when we did the Samoan side, we got a little bit tricky and everyone was being a bit rude dude vibes. We're not doing that this time. We're not doing that this time, all right? Positive vibes only. We'll do that after this one here. Ella Langley, Truth in Texas. It's all new.

0: Ella Langley, choosing Texas. You got the Morning Shack here, Gabs and Riggs. 8 minutes past 8 o'clock for your Wednesday morning. We've been talking about it all day, man. It is Tongan Language Week, celebrating our Tongan culture, our people. And obviously, last time we got to jam with the Samoan Language Week, we put a question out there to everyone. What are Samoans the best at? Mm-hmm. Now we're flipping the script and we're doing Tongans today, yes. All right? What are Tongans the best at? There are so many talented Tongans out there. Athletes, I'm talking singers, artists, dancers, actors, actresses.
1: Highest number of people with PhDs, yes, in the indeed. Pacific.
0: I know.
1: Yeah. Toast the smartest.
0: So, of course, you know, I would put that out there. Probably the best at being scholars. Hey.
1: There we go.
0: That's a great start.
1: Yes.
0: Here's the thing, though. I know a lot of people tend to get a little bit on the niggy vibes. Hey. Some people like to flip the switch and turn this into a whole issue. We're especially, not doing that today.
1: No, especially you Samoans. Keep out the chat, okay?
0: 466 on the text line, 0800-223-103. What are Tongans the best at? Tongue spreads and positivity.
1: Gava.
0: Gava?
1: Yes.
0: I like that. Gava. What, making gava? Drinking gava?
1: Both. Fai gava. Fai gala.
0: Fai gaiva, I mean gava.
1: Someone said that in the text line.
0: Said what?
1: They said fai gava.
0: Ah, very nice. For me, I'm gonna have to put this one out there. Outshining anyone at any event.
1: Yes, I agree.
0: Tongans just know how to just be the best in environments, you know what I mean?
1: Yeah.
0: Whether it's a birthday, a wedding, even a funeral.
1: Yes.
0: These guys just turn up and honestly just show out. We've seen it done multiple times before, and I just feel like that's one of the things that Tongans do the best,
1: yep,
0: is just outshining anybody in an event, all right? Mm-hmm. We need to hear from you guys. 466 on the text line, 0800-223-103, celebrating Tongan Language Week. What are Tongans the best at? All right, we got two Tongans here. It's Kitty Talks and Falao right here. It's our way. It's on new.

0: The beat of the Pacific, you got Gabs and Riggs here on The Morning Shack. We're celebrating Tongan Language Week right now, asking you, what are Tongans the best at?
1: Tue.
0: Of course. So many things that we like to, you know, appreciate and celebrate. Remember, guys, stay on a positive note.
1: Be respectful. Fuck a upper upper.
0: What?
1: Be respectful.
0: Why are you telling people to...
1: That's a Tongan word.
0: Oh, okay. Sorry, I thought you were telling people to...
1: No, fuck up. Respect.
0: Oh, okay. All right. Well, let's head over to the text line. Okay, lots to get through.
1: Yeah, someone said, best forearms from roasting all those pigs. I've seen it. When they do the big...
0: Someone said, starting fights on K Road. This is what I mean. This is what I'm talking about. No, stop. We're not doing that.
1: It's always the Tongans. I mean, it's anyone. It's not about culture. Someone said cheating on their girlfriends. I don't know.
0: I already set the rules. Stop. What the? Stop, guys, please.
1: Oh, let's. Here's a positive one.
0: Here's a good one. Okay, give us a good
1: vibes.
0: One.
1: Tongan always bring the best vibes. I 100% agree. This is why I love the Tongan fans as well. They're my favourite types of fans when it comes to games.
0: Yes.
1: It's the Tongan fans.
0: Someone said, eating at the kava sessions. What does that mean? Why are you eating at the kava session?
1: What does that mean?
0: Someone
1: here said, Tongans are best at saying they're broke, but give $1,000 plus Tongan mats that cost 3 to 5K at weddings and birthdays.
0: They are the richest out there, eh?
1: Tongans known for gai fau from Alukoi Alu 048. I don't know what that means either.
0: It better be positive.
1: Hope it wasn't something bad.
0: Someone said, Tongans are the best at making up their own words like...
1: Is awa a word or is it like an expression? Like it's like a chihu.
0: How do you...
1: Can Tongans please confirm?
0: The way they spelled this on the text line was K-E-E-E-G-H. That's how I was able to know what they were saying. someone sticks on through. Tongans are the best at laughing on the text with H-H-H-H-H. Why do Tongans laugh like that, eh?
1: My Tongan friends do that. It's like...
0: How good. Oh, man. The texts are just flying through right now.
1: Tongans are the best at grabbing anything and dancing with it when it comes to that one song. Don't mess with my tutu. Seen a video of an auntie dancing with a baby pig. Whose auntie is that?
0: That is so funny. Tongans are known for Ashley Tonga. Oh, yes.
1: I love Ashley Tonga.
0: Tonga's the goat.
1: Tongans have your back no matter who you are.
0: Yeah.
1: My Tongan friends... Straight loyal.
0: Right or to die the right there, man. I appreciate the texts right there. Bit of a mixed bag of the positives and the negative ones. But you know what? Fun all around, man. Here's some Rebel Soldiers. It's got to know. It's on new.

0: Soldiers, gotta know your name. It's on New FM, the beat of the Pacific. You're rocking with our morning chat, Gabs and Riggs. Now, joining us very shortly on the phones, man, we got a very special guest we're going to be yapping to.
1: Yes, UB40, they are coming to New Zealand once again in 2027.
0: Oh, good.
1: They're going to be playing at Spark Arena, joined by Soul to Soul. We got to catch up with Matt Doyle, who is one of the singers, been with them for the last 5 years. He's joining us from the UK.
0: From the UK, please, yeah. Do not. When you talk to him, please do not.
1: I got to show him my British accent.
0: Don't even start.
1: Ain't it?
0: Well, if you're going to do that, then I might be talking like this, you know.
1: Oh, no.
0: If you want to talk about reggae, you know, I might be, talk to Matt Doyle.
1: I think this is why people don't want to talk to us, because you offend them with your accent.
0: You know, he's from the UK. You're going to do the UK accent. And, you know, when I talk to him,
1: it's really good.
0: I'm going to be talking to him. Hey, Matt Mon.
1: Please don't. Anyway, he's going to be joining us on the show. So stay tuned for that.
0: Yeah.
1: Especially if you're a UB40 fan.
0: We'll get into it after this one here. It's ART over now. It's on New.

0: It is the Morning Shack for your Wednesday. Got Gabs and Reeks here on the Morning Shack. And we got a very special guest in the house.
1: Yes, the iconic UB40. They are coming back to New Zealand, Auckland, Spark Arena in May 2027, featuring Soul to Soul, and here to talk to us all about the Unstoppable World Tour celebrating 50 years in music. We are joined by Matt Doyle. Morning, Matt.
2: Hey, guys. Thanks for having me.
1: Are you calling in from the UK?
2: I am, yeah. It's 9 o'clock at night here.
0: Good night to everyone over on that side, but good morning to us over here, bro. Oh, man, how good.
1: Now, Matt, UB40 making their way back to our shores. I'm sure that you guys are eligible for a New Zealand citizenship by now. What do you reckon?
2: Oh, yeah, no, I think you're absolutely right. The first time I ever came to New Zealand, they had to drag me back on the plane back to England because I didn't want to leave. It's just the most beautiful place in the world, and I'm just so excited to be coming back. A little gutted that we're only going to be there for one show, but yeah, so excited to come back.
0: How good. Well, the Unstoppable World Tour, it's celebrating 50 years of music, which is, you know, an amazing milestone, bro. How long have you been in the game, man? And before you came to UB40, were you in other bands prior, bro?
2: Yeah, I was. So I've been in the band for 5 years now. I joined in the summer of 2021.
0: How good.
2: Yeah, and before that, I was in various bands and stuff growing up. Eventually, I was in a band called Kyoko, a reggae band. That the guys noticed and took us out on tour, and that's how this whole thing started, really. We became good friends, and then when Duncan had to step down from lead vocals, they came straight to me and asked me, and you know, I was over the moon to take the job, you know.
0: Bro, that's awesome, man. Yeah.
1: Now, what do you look forward to the most when going on tour with the UB40 band?
2: You know, there's so many things. I mean, getting to play to thousands of people night after night is what I've always dreamed of doing. So it's incredible in that way. But just the fact that you get to see the world while you do it, you get to meet the most interesting people, see the most beautiful places, and experience everything that the world has to offer. Like, I'm pinching myself every day just to make sure that this hasn't been a 5 year long dream.
0: During your time on the road and on tour, and there has touring like changed over time? Have you seen a massive difference, you know, from back then to like 2026?
2: Yeah, a little bit in the 5 years that I've been in the band doing like the big kind of tour and stuff, you know, I guess coming out of, you know, COVID, all the lockdowns and things like that. Like, it's taken a bit of time to get the industry kind of back to where it is now. And I think it's still got quite a long way to go.
0: Yeah.
2: But yeah, in terms of kind of over a longer period, I guess I never really did any big touring until I joined the band. From hearing some of the stories that they have to tell, it certainly has changed a little bit. I think I've joined the band at the perfect time, to be honest.
0: Nice. Kind of, you still got many more years to travel in that year and be on tour too, bro. So that's great.
1: Now, Matt, this might be a hard question, but what's the song that always, without a doubt, goes off wherever you go? Like, it doesn't matter what country you're in, what's that one song that you guys sing that
0: that's
1: just,
0: in every every country that you go to, bro? It's like, oh man, you know it's a hit.
2: It's gotta be Red Wine.
0: Yeah,
2: I mean, that's the song that everyone wants to hear. And if we left a show without playing that song, or even you know let alone Can't Help Falling in Love or Kingston Town, you know, we'd be the chasers out of town, probably. So yeah, that's the song that always. But yeah, I mean, again, every place has its kind of special song that people react to differently.
0: What was it like for you growing up in the UK and like, I guess, listening to UB40 growing up, and then now you're in the band? You know what I mean? Like, it must be surreal, bro.
2: Yeah, I mean, yeah, it's crazy. I always had a family connection with UB40 because Norman Hassan, percussion player, is kind of related through marriage. So I kind of always, I had it in my head that, you know, I had family in this band and this was doable for me as well. And yeah, there was always a sense of pride. everywhere you go around Birmingham, you know, especially in the summer when the weather's good and people have got the windows rolled down and they're blasting red wine or, you know, any other reggae. Like, it's just, it's a part of Birmingham. It's a part of where I've grown up. And yeah, it's certainly become a part of me.
0: Man, how good, how good. Well, you know what, man? We'll catch you guys when you guys end up on this side as well, man. All the best for the tour, and we'll catch up soon, man.
2: Can't wait. Yeah, see you soon.
1: You can catch UB40, the Unstoppable World Tour, celebrating 50 years in music. They are coming to Auckland Spark Arena, May 2027, featuring Soul to Soul. They've only got one show, so make sure you get your tickets when they go on sale.
0: Yeah, text UB40 to 466, and we can send you the details, man. We're jumping back into it. Here's some UB40. It's very, very

0: But Etu, Smoke Mirrors, we've got the guy in the show tomorrow, which is going to be fun. But yes, seeing that it is a Wednesday.
1: What we going to do right here is go back. Way back. Back in time.
0: It's the Young Man.
2: We celebrate the past. The good times that were, if you were born in the 90s or the 2000s, you might remember one of these things, including the days when we were able to afford groceries and gas the same day.
0: What a time to be alive, I tell you that for free. Mm-hmm. Today for the Young, we're taking a bit of a trip down memory lane and we're talking all about friendship books.
2: Friendship books?
0: Friendship books, man. You ever written in a friendship book?
2: Describe it to me.
0: Okay, so friendship books, all right? They were, I don't know, usually the girls would have these. And honestly, I don't know how they were able to make some of these. But inside the book would be like all kinds of stuff. It'll be like lyrics to songs. It would be like photos of...
2: friendship books.
0: Yes. Of school people in the book. But the main thing that everybody would be, and I was always honored to write in anybody's friendship book, is they would have like a profile in the friendship book. Mm-hmm. And honestly, most of the girls who made friendship books, honestly, they pimped it up mean as. It'll be like really beautiful cover. And even the way they would write, they always had the nicest handwriting anyone who made a friendship book.
2: Yes.
0: And it would have like, so you'd write your profile inside the friendship book. It'll be like your date of birth, your star sign, what you like to eat, what's your favorite color, all these kind of things. And honestly, it was so cool because, I mean, that was the only way that you could tell about like what anybody's interests were. We didn't have the internet back then, so you're going to really look on someone's profile and see, oh, these are the kind of things someone's interested in. You'd have to go through someone's friendship book in order to find out.
2: I remember now, me and my friends had one.
0: Did you see, like, honestly, the creative ones that I saw was like the pages were like folded into each other to make like a certain... It was like a certain way or something like that. Do you remember?
2: Yeah, so me and my friends, we had a book, but you could decorate your page however you wanted.
0: Yes.
2: But it had like your profile, like what you like, pretty much who you were.
0: Yeah.
2: And then like each friend would have a turn at, you know, taking it home and decorating their own page. And we would just like share it amongst each other. But what was the cool thing about it for us was... We used to write like letters.
0: Yeah?
2: Like one letter and everyone would have a turn reading it.
0: That's
2: and
0: cool.
2: It was just like almost like a Dear Diary letter that you were comfortable with your friends reading.
0: Yeah. That's cool.
2: I'm going to go find those letters.
0: Hey, do you think people are doing that this like in this day and age? Anyone making friendship books? I would love to know if anyone, like any parents out there have, like the kids are making friendship books still to this day because...
2: Oh, you know what people are doing now? PowerPoint presentations.
0: Oh, yes, I've seen those.
2: Yeah.
0: Yeah, that's another way of telling people like who you are and that. But I was funny here because that was kind of the only way... If you had a crush on someone and they were in the friendship book, that was the only way you'd know anything about them. So like if they liked a certain chocolate or if they liked a certain color, that's how you'd know... anything about them. So like you'd go and get them a gift or something like that and it would be their favorite of whatever it is.
2: This is pre-Instagram days, guys. Pre-Tinder. What was the thing you were on? Pre-Grindr.
0: Shut up.
2: This was, you know, when we didn't have the internet.
0: All I'm saying is what a time to be alive, okay? Friendship books, man. We need to bring those back immediately. That is it for the Young today. Here's some Rihanna. You the one. It's on new.

0: It's Rihanna, You the One. It's on UFM, the beat of the Pacific. You got Gabs and Reeks here on The Morning Shack.
1: Now, the latest in the political talks is about another harbour crossing here in Tamaki Makaurau.
0: Oh.
1: Are we ever going to get another harbour bridge or another way to get over to that side of the town? And I'm speaking specifically to us Aucklanders because the government has pushed the decision on a second Waitemata harbour crossing out to at least 2027. So just a bit of context, the government has been talking about another crossing for decades. We've got a harbour bridge. It opened in 1959, originally with just four lanes. 170,000 vehicles cross it every day.
0: Yeah.
1: And Chris Bishop, who is the Minister of Transport, he just announced that they're going back to the drawing board with an independent business case looking at options. Here's the thing. The government has already spent $100 million on planning and consultation.
0: Just on that.
1: What has come from it? That is the million-dollar question that people are asking. Winston Peters, he's come out and said it is a waste of money. But Minister Chris Bishop, he said, well, Cabinet have agreed we need to go into another consultation, case study, spend more money on experts.
0: $100 million and we haven't even put a spade in the ground.
1: No.
0: Wow.
1: So the issue at the moment is some people want a bridge, some people want a tunnel. So that's why they're putting more money into further consultation. Auckland Mayor Brown, what's his name again?
0: Wayne Brown.
1: He's pushing for a bridge across the Miola Reef.
0: Okay.
1: Yeah, that's what he wants.
0: Yep.
1: But we don't know what the government is going to decide. Obviously, it's election year. But what we do know is that more money is being put into more talking.
0: Just more meetings on meetings, right? Before we talk more about the bridge over on the harbour side, I would love to see a bridge bridging us from Manukau to the out to Pukekohe. That would be like another space, like over the Monaco heads.
1: There's so much traffic going out
0: there.
1: Yeah,
0: I would like to see like something that can take you straight down that way would be pretty mean. But hey, what do I know?
1: Well, that's what I wanted to bring to the Morning Shack listeners this morning. Like, obviously, the government, they're going to be doing more talking, more wasting money, taxpayer money, by the way. What do you want to see? Whether that's another bridge, whether that's a tunnel, I don't know. Who has ideas? If you go on Reddit Auckland, they've got some funny ideas. People are like, no, we need a bridge from Auckland to Sydney.
0: Oh, how do we get that?
1: An underground tunnel?
0: Do we need another sky tower?
1: 466 on the text line. We're bringing the conversation to the people. What do you want to see? You want to see another bridge? You want to see another tunnel? Or maybe you've got other better ideas.
0: Yeah, we want to hear from you guys.
1: It doesn't cost $100 million.
0: Hey, what about a bridge to Waiheke Island? Nah.
1: Who's going to Waiheke Island? Yeah. Only rich people are going there.
0: Very true. Well, we'll hear from you guys in the next song, man. 466 on the text line. 0800-223-103. What do you want to see in Auckland? Another bridge? Another tunnel? It's DJ Noise, no offense.

0: 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Oh my. Got Gabs and Riggs here on the Morning Shack.
1: We're bringing the conversation that has been held in cabinet in the media between the politicians about another bridge here in Tamaki Makaurau. So there's already been $100 million of taxpayer money spent on, we were supposed to get another bridge.
0: Oh, we were supposed to get another two ferries, by the way, as well, but that didn't happen.
1: And now they're going back onto the drawing board to discuss whether we're going to get a new bridge or we're going to get a new tunnel. I am so sick of these politicians wasting our money. We're bringing this conversation to the people.
0: Yeah.
1: What do you want to see? And especially for those who commute, you have to go from one side of Auckland to the other just to get to work. You're spending, what, $200 on gas a week?
0: Yeah, man.
1: What would make your life easier?
0: Yeah. Would a second bridge be better, or would you prefer via tunnel? Would you like a train to go via tunnel underneath?
1: And then if we get another tunnel, that's going to take years. Like, how long did it take to get the...
0: It started when I came over here. So it was like 5 years almost, like when they started making it. So consultation, man, that would have taken an extra 3-4 years.
1: So the Harbour Bridge that we have now here in Auckland, that opened in 1959.
0: Wow.
1: We still have not built another bridge.
0: No, like upgrades or any upgrades. Yep. No extra lanes or nothing like that. It's crazy.
1: Traffic in Auckland is ridiculous.
0: More people doing bungee jumps than actually crossing the road or getting fixed.
1: What do we want to see? Let's go to the people.
0: Yeah, someone sticks on through. Yeah, Riggs, I would love to see a bridge from Auckland to Waiheke Island. I travel there most days and it's so tough trying to get over there.
1: Okay.
0: Yeah. I mean, even just the cost and the logistics of waiting for the ferry to take you over, that'll be a bit of a mish.
1: Yeah. Someone said we don't need another crossing. We need Auckland Transport to actually coordinate the network we already have. Oh!
0: Yeah.
1: Do the jobs properly.
0: Bridge to Waiuku to Monaco, great idea. That's the one that gets us the most out here in the deep south. Yeah. Waiuku to... I always look at it, man.
1: Where's Waiuku, sorry?
0: Waiuku's like near Pukekohe.
1: Okay.
0: Just a bit further out, but you can connect, if you needed to, Waiuku to Monaco here, like in the Monaco Heads.
1: Like just a bridge?
0: A bridge might be useful.
1: How bad is the traffic in the morning?
0: Oh, man, that's mental because there's only one road that takes you into.
1: That's ridiculous.
0: Yeah, there's only one road that can get you there.
1: That's... Considering Auckland is the biggest city in New Zealand.
0: Yep.
1: Someone said spend the money on housing and public transport instead. People shouldn't have to drive an hour because they can't afford to live near their workplace.
0: Yeah. Another text here. Anyone thought about putting a train tunnel between the North and South Island?
1: Yeah, that's a good idea because there's only ferry.
0: Yeah, and also, from... If you were to travel like from Paris to... I mean, from France to England, it's underwater.
1: And look how great that's working out for everybody over there.
0: Look at that, man.
1: Someone said, honestly, give us a referendum. Let Aucklanders vote on what they actually want built. I agree on that because this is our money. It's our taxpayer money. And I'm talking to people who are employed.
0: I think a consultation, another round of it, man, $100 million before we even put anything into the ground, that's crazy.
1: Well, I don't know how much money is going into this consultation, but it'll be in the millions.
0: Yeah.
1: It'll take years. And who knows, if we get a new government, they might change their mind.
0: Yeah.
1: And then that's just money wasted.
0: Oh, my gosh.
1: Whatever,
0: man.
1: It is. And we're talking directly to Minister Chris Bishop. We're talking to you, Mayor Wayne Brown.
0: Yeah.
1: Just do something.
0: Figure it out, eh? I love it, man. Hey, we're back in after Frito. It's on new.
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0: Yes, The Morning Shack keeps going on in the 9 o'clock, man, so we'll catch you there. That's all happening after the news. Putty on ways, but here is Fredo's birthday in OFM.

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1: Yeah, I have to give this one up for my island girls, you know? And yo.

0: Deeming news at 9. Bolivinaka, I'm Lee Famatautia Morgan. The newly appointed Children's Commissioner is determined to work alongside Pacific providers to help reduce child poverty in Pacific communities. Jane Searle has served as the Chief Executive of Charity Child Matters for 9 years and has worked in child protection as a police detective, barrister and solicitor. She aims to elevate the voices of Pacific agencies and leaders to provide targeted support and wraparound services.
1: 80% of Pacifica children living in material hardship, way above the national average. We're not getting the supports we need early. We're not getting the supports in health and education and in other areas to help families and wrap around them. I know that there's strength in the Pacifica communities and I know that there's solutions that sit there. So my job, but it's to elevate the voices of those who need to be there and to talk about what solutions work.
0: Green Party MP Te Anutuyono is defending the party's tax package that targets high-earning wealthy workers. Whilst National and ACT Party have rolled tax-free policies in their election campaigns, Labour and the Greens are keen to impose a wealth or corporate tax for people earning multi-million incomes.
2: We support bringing back the corporate tax rate to 33%, and our one is specifically targeted at the wealth tax aspect of it, at those people that are the incredibly rich. So we're talking about those people with $10 billion or more, which is not the most Pacifica people.
0: Auckland Mayor Wayne Brown has floated using his mayoral fund to pay for the Maila Reef Harbour crossing study if councillors will not support spending the cash. Transport Minister Chris Bishop is commissioning a detailed business case looking at the options for a second Auckland Harbour crossing, including its financing and delivery. The study will include taking another look at a bridge across Maila Reef near Point Chevalier, a solution Brown has pushed for. But Maila Reef will only be included if Auckland Council foots the bill for half the cost of the study. Mayor Wayne Brown says it would be good to have consensus among councillors.
3: Well, I do need a consensus. It would be good to have that, but I've got my own budget as well, of course, so it's not entirely necessary, but I get a consensus on most things.
0: Tonga's Prime Minister welcomes the appointment of a senior finance officer to take on portfolio of finance minister. Lord Whakawhanua says Te Whaki Lawenao brings new blood and fresh ideas in a cabinet reshuffle that saw three new government ministers sworn into parliament. Dr. Siale Akaola is the new health minister. Te Vita Puloka takes over infrastructure. And former finance ministry deputy chief executive Te Whaki Lawenao becomes finance minister. She's one of the youngest ministers in the kingdom's political history.
4: It's a bit of a change in gear, like renewed blood, new ideas, and also empowering the youth, which is something that I've been advocating for many years. She has a history of working within the government ministry of finance itself as a deputy CEO, and she's been in charge of drafting the budget.
0: Turning to sports now, and the Tall Ferns have made an impressive start to their campaign to qualify for the next Olympics by beating Argentina 57-35 at a tournament in Mexico. New Zealand was up by 4 at halftime, but ran away with the game in the final quarter, outscoring the Argentinians 21-3. Guard Ala Brau top scored with 14 points, and the Ferns will next play Brazil, who were beaten by South Somalia in the opening game. The winner of this eight-term team tournament secures an early spot in one of the Olympic qualifying tournaments. And that's PMN News at 9. For more Pacific news and sports, go to pmn.co.nz.
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7: Milo Lele, welcome to your 9 o'clock hour. You're with Riggs Gabs producer Louis. Happy Wednesday with the Morning Shack, August the 19th. What a beautiful day here. We have in Tamaki Makaurau, wherever you are tuning in from. I hope it is nice and warm on your side. If you are at work and you're like, I can't be bothered, just remember, let's be grateful are employed. Well, be grateful that we have health.
8: I'm not.
7: You know. That's why you need hiding sometimes. Bring it back.
8: I wish, man. Sometimes just the odd ones of my life. Sometimes I think like that. Anyways, hope you guys are enjoying your day. It is beaming out there. I can't wait to get in out there, be amongst it all. But yes, we still got a great hour planned for you as always. Got your debriefs and your international day coming up. But also, Gabs has been teaching us some Tongan words.
7: Yes, and unlike some of you who Prince of Wali called out teaching people bad words, we're going to teach you words that you can use around the office.
8: Yeah, practice your leo whakatonga and get you on Waze, man. We'll do that all in the next three songs, man. Raze on Waze as well as some Vito, his coterie. It's Lay Your Head, it's on New.

0: Razé, it's your plan. You got the money check here, Gabs and Reeks, for your Wednesday morning. I was about to say Tuesday.
1: Whakatau ange ki mau mauha oike lea whakatonga fie fia. Man. Happy Tonga Language Week.
0: Couldn't even tell you Samoan right there, man. That sounded like your
1: tongue. I hope I didn't say anything wrong. If I did, dulo. And whaka mole mole.
0: Oh.
1: Sorry about that.
0: It's very nice.
1: We have been learning Tongan phrases yesterday. We learned what's your name, where you're from. Oke ke haumei fe. Koe ku haumei.
0: See, look at you go.
1: I'm not teaching you anything. I'm not very good,
0: say
1: am
0: pe.
1: I? Oh, God.
0: Say pe you.
1: Okay, today I would love to do days of the week.
0: Days of the week.
1: Monday to Sunday, days of the week.
0: Come on now.
1: Let's go through. Okay. Monite.
0: Monite, Monday.
1: Tusite.
0: Tusite, Tuesday.
1: Today, pulelule.
0: Pulelule.
1: Sorry. Pulelulu.
0: Pulelulu.
1: Pulelulu. Tua pulelulu.
0: Tua pulelulu is Thursday.
1: Falaite.
0: Falaite.
1: Tokonaki.
0: Tokonaki.
1: Sapate.
0: Sapate.
1: That is Monday to Sunday. Let's go through it again.
0: One more time.
1: Everybody.
0: Come on.
1: Repeat after me.
0: Yes.
1: Monite.
0: Monite.
1: Tusite.
0: Tusite.
1: Polelulu.
0: Polelulu.
1: Tua polelulu.
0: Tua polelulu.
1: Falaite.
0: Falaite.
1: Tokonaki.
0: Tokonaki.
1: Sapate.
0: Sapate. Do you feel like Wednesday and Thursday, you know, they're kind of like mixed up a little bit? Polelulu. No.
1: Because Thursday is Tua Polelulu. The day after Wednesday.
0: You know what? That makes sense. Because I was going like, that sounds a little bit too similar. But then the day after Wednesday, that's.
1: Look, the Tongans know what they're doing, okay?
0: I know. Well, what do I know? I didn't create the language.
1: No, you didn't. No,
0: exactly. You didn't. Well, you know what? I'm happy that it is Polelulu. When you're a little bit tululu.
1: That's every day.
0: Yeah, very nice. When we do come back, we have got your international day. Find out a little bit more in the next three songs. Erica and some Dem in the mix. Here is Queen Aja. It's on New.

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2: International Day for August the 19th. It is International Talk Like a Jar Jar Binks Day. Who's Jar Jar Binks?
0: Jar Jar Binks.
2: Oh, Binks.
0: He's a character on Star Wars. You want me to pull it up real quick?
2: Yes, please.
0: Oh, you read it out.
2: Okay, so if you're interested in learning a second language, maybe it's your third, fourth language, there is some motivation to invest in learning to speak Spanish, French, Japanese, or Guaganese. While it might not be easy to find the Rosetta Stone recordings or an app that teaches Guaganese, this day is all about talking like the fictional character Jar Jar Binks. It's time. Okay, I'm not a Star Wars fan, so I don't actually know this language.
0: Now, when I look at you, I go, oh, man, can we look at the screen?
2: Oh my gosh, I just saw a picture of Jar Jar. Who's the actor that plays it?
0: I'm not too sure, but yeah, Jar Jar Binks is like a very well-known character in the Star Wars universe.
2: So how does she talk?
3: I think she talk like this.
2: This sounds like Ernie.
3: Sound a little bit like Stitch a little bit. But yes, it sounded a little bit like this. I think
0: that's how they sound.
2: Okay, well, talk like Jar Jar Binks Day. That is the day today. So, your boss calls you into an office, Riggs.
3: What do you want me to do today?
2: So, we've noticed that you have been underperforming at work over
3: me?
2: The last
3: never
2: few months.
3: Me? Never performing bad.
2: You're always late.
0: Why do I sound like Yoda? I sound more like Yoda than I sound like
2: I can. Now Jar Jar I know why. Binks. Now I know why the acting career didn't work out.
0: My voicing over. That's why I never got this voicing job.
2: Yeah. That's unfortunate. You definitely would have got the looks part of Jar Jar.
0: Thanks.
2: Anyway, it is, if you're a Star Wars fan, today is for you. Talk like Jar Jar Binks Day.
0: Very nice. Debrief on Waze, man. That's happening after Michael Jackson got some Sun and Water on Waze. Oh, Sun of Water. Son of Zion. Sons of Zion on Waze. It's a Wednesday. Oh, my gosh. It's the end of the show. What's happening? Here's Star. It's Root Session. New Film.

0: Michael Jackson, Off the Wall. It's the Morning Shake here, Gabs and Riggs, for your Wednesday.
1: Debrief time. We've got a debrief. We've got to end the show. Well, if you have any debriefs that you would like discussed on the wrap-up hour right now, 466 on the text line, we have had a few come through throughout the show. So let's just get straight into it. Is that okay, Riggs?
0: Fine.
1: Okay. Someone said, Gabs, I live near you. You were that annoying neighbor that dragged your bin at 4:30 in the morning. You woke up the baby.
0: See what happened? So you woke up the baby.
1: I'm so sorry about that.
0: The baby girl.
1: Sorry about that.
0: The crazy lady's here.
1: This is actually not a debrief about to backstab me. It's to backstab everybody else. Someone else in the text line said, the drama with Cardi B and Offset, that was some tea right now. I'm currently going through a divorce with my husband, and he's trying to say that he's helped make my business as well, which he did not. I made my business and looked after the kids.
0: Damn.
1: And he won't sign the papers. Damn.
0: That's crazy.
1: That's crazy.
0: What do you do in that case? Do you just not be divorced? Like, what's the point? Like, what does that mean?
1: What do you mean?
0: Like, sometimes I think to myself, like, why, if the person won't sign the divorce papers,
1: then you got
0: to
1: serve them.
0: Why don't you just live, like, married instead of being divorced and just...
1: Because maybe they want to remarry someone else.
0: Yeah, okay.
1: Come on, man.
0: Who knows? I wouldn't know because I'm not getting remarried anytime soon.
1: Yeah.
0: Someone sexted on through, bro, that was the worst Jar Jar Binks impersonation of all time. Well, let's hear you, eh? Let's hear you!
1: Man,
0: sorry,
1: you need to be open to constructive criticism and feedback. It helps you grow.
0: I'll do better.
1: Okay, thank you.
0: Thank you.
1: That's our debrief for today. Did you have anything you wanted to debrief on?
0: I've had enough already.
1: Okay, thank you.
0: Yeah, thank you. Anyways, I appreciate all the texts right there. When we do come back, it's pretty much almost ready to wrap up on the show. We'll do that after some Brother Rods. It's on new.

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2: That is us, everybody. 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Thank you so much for joining us on for your Wednesday, your Pulelulu. That's Wednesday in Tonga. 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Give us a follow on our TikTok, on our Instagram, at the Morning Shack. Your girl Mont, she'll be taking care of you next. And then you got The Rush, Henry and Sia, on the drive home while you're stuck in traffic.
0: Yes, indeed. Also, DJ Goody spinning it up back for your Wednesday for the New Nights Mix Show. If you're looking for some of them good vibes on the way home or whatever you're up to out and about after 6 p.m, man, it's good.
2: Riggs, you going to be embarking on one of your walks today?
0: Maybe. None of your business. I move in silence.
2: You're such a liar.
0: I'm moving in silence, not telling anyone.
2: If you don't post it, it didn't happen.
0: Damn. Anyways, I might go just look at my desk for 2 hours. My work of art.
2: You so would.
0: Anyways, man, we're going to love and leave you. Like Gab said, if you did miss anything on the show, text the word check to 466. We'll send you a link to all the goodness right there. Here is some Whitney Houston. It's How Will I Know. It's on North FM, the Beat of the Pacific. We'll catch you guys tomorrow.
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Week Air Whakatonga, and it's been so much fun here in the studio, especially here at work. Man, if I could actually describe what outside looks like, it basically looks like a historical museum filled with such beautiful Tongan culture artifacts, as well as, you know, facts and cards, and even there's a trumpet out there. Man, we are learning all about the incredible and beautiful island of Tonga. And so if you're tuning on in, I hope you are out there celebrating as well, or, you know, you're learning a little bit about the culture. But anyway, before we kickstart off our show officially, just want to say thank you and a massive shout out to the Morning Shake crew for holding it down this morning. 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Plus, also, you can head on over to socials and you can check them out there. But coming back into it for your 10 a.m. hour show here on the New Daily, it's your girl Mon. I'm going to be hanging out with you all the way up until 2 p.m. and we got some fun to get through for your midweek, your hump day Wednesday. Now, in this hour, we got your admin hour, so don't go anywhere, keep it locked. It's Staliano with Yayo. It's starting us off this morning right here on New Daily.

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FM, the beat of the Pacific, ART, coming on through with that track. And you're tuning on in with your girl, Mon. And our vibe for today is Back to Me. You're probably wondering, what is this girl on about? Now, it is Back to Me is what we're referring to about peace, back to your purpose, back to things that make you feel like yourself. Whatever you've been carrying, you don't have to carry it all today. Reset, realign, and keep moving. Now, a question that I didn't actually ask yesterday or the day before, but for our vibe for today, what is something that you're going to do just for you today? It is your midweek Wednesday, so that means you got to think about, what can you do? Have you had the greatest start of the week? Are you going to keep going higher and higher? Or has it not been so much of a great start and now you're trying to reset, refocus, and bring it back to what really matters? Have a think about that. Even ask somebody, ask your coworker, ask your family, ask your friend, your partner, whoever it is. Text them even. You could say, what's one thing you're going to do just for you today? That is our

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You're tuning on in to your new daily here with your girl Mon. Right now, we got your gas watch and your traffic alert for your Wednesday morning. Tasman, Hugo, Ipsum, $2.79. Hugo, Pack and Save, Mount Albert, $2.83. And both Gulls and Papatoetoe, $2.93. Again, those locations, Tasman, Hugo, Ipsum, $2.79. Hugo, Pack and Save, Mount Albert, $2.83. And both of the Gulls and Papatoetoe is $2.93. Moving on over to your traffic alerts. This is for all motorways to these specific areas in Tamaki. And it is Silverdale to the city, 17 to 38 minutes. Monaco to Albany, back out to Monaco, 25 to 45 minutes. Helensville to the city, all motorways, 32 to 49 minutes. Monaco to Te Aratu, back out to Monaco, 18 to 26 minutes. Bombay to the city and back out to Bombay, 28 to 46 minutes. That is your gas watch and your traffic alert for your Wednesday morning. We're going back into the music lineup. We got Eric and the Western Guide on Waze.

0: Slowly wrapping on up your 10 a.m. hour. We still got the Western Guide, LAB and Sun and Water on ways for your show this morning. Coming up around in 11:30, we're going to get your Pick Me Up Wednesday, all right? Something to motivate you for the midweek. Now, think, take five. I'm going to take five things out of today and incorporate that to either make you have an even better week or to help you kickstart your week. You know what I'm saying? It's the middle of the week, so let's focus on that. That'll be coming through in the 11 a.m. hour. Right here, though, it's Jasmine, I Need You Bad on New FM.
1: Oh, yeah, baby, where you deal with? Hey, we come through a lot of things, you know? 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
1: This one reads, "Hey Sheck's team, please help. 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
2: Bless you.
1: Guess what? We got it. I'm a female in a beautiful, happy, gay relationship. I've been seeing that my partner has been liking these pics of random half-naked men.
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2: 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I just want to start with the positives to help you make you feel better. Mm. 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
1: Good morning on your new daily. It's your girl Mon holding it down for you for a brand new day here. It's a Wednesday for your week and we are in the middle, meaning we're going to be doing a midweek check-in. A well-being day, if you may call it. Take 5 Wednesday is what we're going to be doing for your 11 a.m. hour. In the music lineup though, while we wait for that, we got DJ Noise, Eddie, as well as Jackson Owens coming on through in the lineup. It's Kitty Dogs with Our Wear teaming up with Full

Beat of the Pacific, DJ Noy Senorita, coming on through in the music lineup. You're tuning on in with your girl Mon for your Wednesday. It's 11:17 a.m. and we still got music on ways from J King, Jackson Owens, and Folau in the mix. But coming up in the next 10, we're going to be talking about your Take 5 Wednesday. Now, if you're new here to the New Daily Show, then this is something that I want to claim it as our little Wednesday tradition. And, you know, we have done it in the past, but coming up, we're going to be actually doing a bit more because somebody on the text line did request us to, they actually said, "Hey Mon, where is the Take 5 Wednesday?" And I said, you know what, we're actually going to start it back up again because I think it is definitely worth doing for your midweek check-in, a well-being day for the middle of the week. Why not? So we'll be talking about that in the next 10 right here. It is Shane Walker with Mama on UFM.

New FM, the beat of the Pacific, here on your new daily. It's one of my favorite times of the week. It is your Take 5 Wednesday. Now, a little tradition that we are going to be restarting, but with a bit more consistency. We're going to be restarting the midweek check-in, which is your Take 5 Wednesday. 5 minutes. 5 minutes to pause, 5 minutes to breathe, 5 minutes to check in with yourself and with others. And maybe, just maybe, 5 minutes to check in to see how you really are doing. Because today is about your well-being, reflection, encouragement, and community. So wherever you are right now, driving, working, studying, cooking, cleaning, sitting at your desk, listening on in, take a breath and ask yourself these 5 questions. Question number 1, how am I actually feeling? Not the automatic answer of I'm fine, I'm good, but really ask yourself, how are you? Are you tired? Are you overwhelmed? Are you excited? Are you frustrated? Are you feeling really good today? Whatever the answer is, it's okay. Number 2, what have I been carrying? Is there something that's been sitting on your mind, something you've been worrying about, something you haven't talked about? Sometimes we get so used to carrying things that we don't even realize how heavy they have become. So take a moment to just acknowledge it. Question number 3. What do I need today? And this is a big one now when you think about it, because what we need isn't always what we give ourselves. Maybe you need to rest. Maybe you need a laugh. Maybe you need to get outside, and maybe you need a proper conversation with somebody. Maybe you need 5 minutes where nobody needs anything from you. Whatever it is, give yourself permission to need something. Question number 4. Who can I connect with? Maybe there's somebody you haven't spoken to in a while, a friend, a family member, a workmate, someone who's been on your mind. Send them a message. It doesn't have to be a big conversation, just, hey, I was thinking about you. How are you doing? And you know what? You never ever know that that little message might mean something to somebody today. And the last question for your Take 5 Wednesday is, what is one thing I can be grateful for? It doesn't have to be something massive. Maybe you're grateful for your health, your family, your friends, your job, your favorite song, or your favorite coworker that has just walked into the studio. And that also could be your first cup of coffee. Whatever it is, give yourself a little credit. You made it here. That is your Take 5 Wednesday. So wherever you are, remember those stuff and ask yourself, am I taking 5 whenever you're feeling it? We're heading back into the music. It's Jackson Owens, My Life, right here on you.

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K1, I want to tell you, Peter T on that track. You're tuning on into your new daily, and we are slowly wrapping on up the 11 a.m. hour. We still got music on ways from Kehlani and Jana, plus some more artists coming on through, and then we got your news at 12 p.m. So whatever you may be doing, keep it locked here, because you do not want to miss out on your lunchtime hour. We got Full Hour right here on New Daily.

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1: This one reads, "Hey Sheck's team, please help. 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
1: 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I'm a female in a beautiful, happy, gay relationship. 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
2: 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I just want to start with the positives to help you make you feel better. 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If it makes you feel better, Regan also likes random half-naked men.
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Alo elele, ko hoku hingua ko atutahi pōtaka news, and this is your news. The sharp spike in winter illnesses and influenza has forced hospitals to create dedicated flu wards as influenza hits the health system hard. Health bosses are meeting daily to monitor the situation and keep an eye on hospital capacity across the country, with the Upper North Island most affected. Over the past 2 weeks, the number of patients turning up to emergency departments had increased, and in the first week of August, flu admissions doubled. Health New Zealand winter planning lead Chris Lowry said flu-only wards helped keep others safe. Labour leader Chris Hipkins says government needs to rein in